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It's B105's Everything But the Kitchen Sink. 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

song is so good. Lainey Wilson, John Mayer on the electric guitar, phone keys, wallet, B105. Hey, it's Jason Aldean, tap the track challenge today to win tickets to see him Saturday at Riverbend. I'm playing him next. Get ready to tap.

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So Jason Aldean, tap that track challenge to win tickets to see him Saturday at Riverbend. 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The more you tap, the more entries you stack. 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
1: Jody Messina recently revealed that her song Heads Carolina, Tails California had a different word in it when it was written.
2: I've got people in Austin, ain't your daddy still in Des Moines? And I was like, oh, what do you do about that? And my producer, Byron, was like, you just ask the writers if they can change it. And I was like, you can't do that. You can't ask a writer to change a song. He's like, people do it all the time. So then they changed it. And because I'm from Boston, I've got people in Boston, ain't your daddy still in Des Moines? And then the rest of it's the same.
1: Well, that Boston girl, Jody Messina, will be singing that one and all her hits when she plays at the Heart of Country Music Festival at the Kenton County Fairgrounds, September 11th and 12th. I'm Big Dave, and that's The Dirt on B105.
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0: All right, stick with me. I'm so excited. I get to play the new Shaboozy for you. It's after Hardy, Eric, Morgan, and Tim MacArthur. Yeah, Shaboozy bringing strong the fiddle on it. It's called Cowgirl, and it's next on The Beat.
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1: You've been crushing it, entering all those code words today. It's been a long day. Let's get you that last code word to win Everything But the Kitchen Sink. Four-piece LG kitchen suite. All right, it's apron. Apron. 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A-P-R-O-N.

It's going to be so much fun Saturday night at River Bend. Jason Aldean. 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Did you tap the track? Well done. Keep tapping that track, all right? 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Tap the track. Anytime.

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I love the respectful nod to the late Toby Keith on that one from Riley Green. It's B105. Hey, I told you I was going to try and squeeze in one more Jason Aldean song. It's next. All right. Tap the track one last time to win tickets to see him Saturday at Riverbend next. Why?

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3: Oh, my gosh. She is going to tell her.

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King and the Can and the Marlboro Man. Jack and Jim were a few good men. 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Y'all ain't listening. Them old

I sure hope to see you Saturday night when Jason Aldean strums that guitar, sings that. We're going to be screaming it back to him. Saturday night at Riverbend is going to be magical with Jason Aldean. It's B.

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2: What's up, y'all? It's Graylin James. I've been writing songs in Nashville for the past, like, decade. But a couple years ago, I signed a record deal, and they wanted me to put out my own songs and be the one singing them. I'm just very thankful that, you know, I'm living the dream, doing what I love.

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0: 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Reds traffic. Big country concert slowing things down. Cincinnati traffic is unpredictable, but Denise isn't.
1: 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That's your traffic.
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4: I'm Becca, and here's what's happening this week in Nashville. Dan and Shay's new album, Young, featuring their current single, Say So, is out this week. And I talked to Dan and Shay about how this album is different from some of the previous albums in their career and what makes it so special.
5: We feel like we're at the point in our career where we've worked hard to get where we are, and we've had a lot of support. And every step forward we take, we owe it to our fans to try to deliver the best music that we possibly can. And we dug into the studio, and it took us a while to get where we wanted to get. You know, we had to swerve, go left and right a little bit to try to figure it out. And we landed in this place of just really personal authenticity with the music.
6: Absolutely. We knew that it's more important now than ever to have music that truly means something to us, because we know if it impacts us, it's going to impact our fans.
4: Bailey Zimmerman's latest song is Chevy Silverado, and some people may not know that Bailey used to race trucks when he was younger, but Bailey explains how his love of trucks has kind of slowed down as he's gotten older.
7: I got into making things go fast. That's what I started out with as a kid. My grandpa started a dealership called Speedy's Used Cars in the 1970s, I think, and I grew up just watching him build motors, build custom trucks, custom paint. And I kind of just fell into that as I grew up, and I watched my dad do it. My brother raced modifieds. I raced dirt bikes growing up. So basically anything fast. And once I learned going fast was going to hurt me, and I was getting too old to go that fast, I started building the show trucks that you just look at and they're nice.
4: And that's what's happening this week in Nashville. And here's Bailey Zimmerman with Chevy Silverado, brought to you by Warner Records Nashville.

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7: I'm Becca, and here's what's happening this week in Nashville. Dan and Shay's new album, Young, featuring their current single, Say So, is out this week. And I talked to Dan and Shay about how this album is different from some of the previous albums in their career and what makes it so special.
8: We feel like we're at the point in our career where we worked hard to get where we are, and we've had a lot of support. And every step forward we take, we owe it to our fans to try to deliver the best music that we possibly can. And we dug in the studio, and it took us a while to get where we wanted to get. You know, we had to swerve, go left and right a little bit to try to figure it out. And we landed in this place of just really personal authenticity with the music.
9: Absolutely. We knew that it's more important now than ever to have music that truly really means something to us, because we know if it impacts us, it's going to impact our fans.
7: Bailey Zimmerman's latest song is Chevy Silverado, and some people may not know that Bailey used to race trucks when he was younger, but Bailey explains how his love of trucks has kind of slowed down as he's gotten older.
10: I got into making things go fast. That's what I started out with as a kid. My grandpa started a dealership called Speedy's Used Cars in the 1970s, I think, and I grew up just watching him build motors, build custom trucks, custom paint. And I kind of just fell into that as I grew up, and I watched my dad do it. My brother raced modifieds. I raced dirt bikes growing up, so basically anything fast. And once I learned going fast was going to hurt me, and I was getting too old to go that fast, I started building the show trucks that you just look at, and they're nice.
7: And that's what's happening this week in Nashville. And here's Bailey Zimmerman with Chevy Silverado, brought to you by Warner Records Nashville.

0: That's Bailey Zimmerman, Chevy Silverado. 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
14: 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By participating in a WUBE B105 contest, you're granting permission to use your likeness, voice, and name for promotional purposes. 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
3: What's up, y'all? It's Graylin James. I've been writing songs in Nashville for the past like decade. But a couple years ago, I signed a record deal and they wanted me to put out my own songs and be the one singing them. I'm just very thankful that I'm living the dream, doing what I love.

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0: 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Reds traffic. 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Cincinnati traffic is unpredictable, but Denise isn't.
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1: Anna, I think, for real, I'm considering being a mall walker.
2: Why?
0: Anna.
2: I would date Darius Rucker. Is that weird? I don't know. I think it's like just because he's rich.
1: Well, what if, like, you're having lovey-dovey time and he starts doing that laugh? He's got a great laugh.
2: I would be into it.
0: Chessie and Anna on B105.
1: Hey, who's happy it's Thursday?
2: Hey, I am.
1: I want to shout out my friend Julie, by the way. Hello, arriving to work. Let's
2: Julie!
1: Down in the parking lot.
2: Hey, we're waving to her out the window.
1: I think we're in delay.
2: I don't know if she saw us.
1: She's not going to hear this.
2: Oh, well.
1: Anyway, what's going on in your world, Anna?
2: Yesterday, I had a case of someone with road rage behind me. So I was at a stoplight, and at the stoplight, there was also like a turn. Do you guys know Brookwood Commons?
1: Mm-hmm. Okay. Yeah, it's confusing out there.
2: It's very confusing out there. But like, so where I'm stopped though at the stoplight is also a place where people can turn in and go into Brookwood Commons. Well, I left some space so that people could still get in and out while I'm at the stoplight, right? And the woman behind me must have been wanting to get in there bad. I don't know if she had an appointment or what, but she beeps at me. And I'm like, what? Is the light green? Like, I'm looking around. No, she just wants to pull in, but I'm not trying to block the entrance. So I, like, just sit there. She beeps again. I flipped her off in my rearview mirror. Yes. And then she flips me off. And I continue to sit there because I'm trying to do the right thing by allowing other car. Like, I'm trying to be a nice person right now. She goes crazy on her horn. She's beep, beep, beep, just beeping at me until the light turns green. And I just so slowly got going because I'm like, girl, we're all at a red. Like, even the car next to me in the other lane was doing the same thing. So it's not like I was, you know, out of line doing this. And she is riding my butt of my car and just beeping, beeping until she turns all the way in.
1: I'm like, good.
2: And you know what I did? First, I had the thought of, I should just follow her in there and just look at her, you know, like, let me just show her. And I'm like, oh, Anna, your job, like, you can't be causing scenes, caught on video. So as I drove, I just laughed to myself. I'm like, why are you so angry? What did she have going on in Brookwood Commons?
1: Okay, let's theorize
2: what she was doing.
1: I saw this video recently. And they're like, hey, when this happens, you think somebody's crazy? Think the complete opposite, because maybe that's it. Maybe she really had to poop. Maybe she was getting ready to have a baby. What possibly could make, what would make you do that?
2: Here's what
1: I wonder. Let's start there. What would make you ride your horn on somebody that's not doing anything wrong?
2: Mitchell's Salon and Day Spa is right there. And I go to that salon and I think she had an appointment.
1: Oh.
2: She was running late already and she was about to miss her time slot. And she's like, I got to get my nails done. That's what that would make me rush.
1: She's like, Kelly is going to kill me if I miss my blowout.
2: Right.
3: There's a key piece to the information we need. What kind of car did she drive?
2: Oh, gosh, Jake, I don't know.
1: Okay, because you hear
2: them. It was like a small SUV type car.
3: Was it a nice one? Or was it like, did she look like?
2: Oh, she looked like just a little, she looked like a little snotty little lady.
3: A rich, pretentious douche.
2: Yes, I'll just say that she had her little hair done. She wasn't getting her hair done because it already looked done. And I'm coming from the gym, so I look crazy. Like, my hair is in a wild bun. I've got a red face. I'm like, I look like the devil right now. Like, I will come and get you, girl.
1: Yeah, it was either pretentious or no muffler. One of the two, no in between. Good morning.
0: Chessie and Anna.

0: They get me through my mornings. They make me laugh. Getting Mr. Man on the phone and hearing him roast Anna.
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0: Jesse and Anna.
1: On B105. In the morning. Wake up,
2: y'all. Hey, good morning. What's your name?
3: John.
2: John, what redneck thing do you do?
3: Well, when I was a kid, we had an outhouse. It's been a day or two ago. My dad was a very inventive type of guy, so he put a big water barrel up on top of it. So not only did we have our outhouse, but we actually had a shower in it.
4: You could have stopped at outhouse, to be honest. Like, that alone is redneck enough.
3: he went one step above that.
2: So was it like one of those wooden shack outhouses with a little moon crescent carved in the outside?
3: Well, no, actually, my dad worked at a concrete company, and we had a block one made out of concrete block. We was in high style.
2: Also a great tornado shelter.
4: Pretty nice outhouse.
2: Pretty
4: okay.
2: Good.
5: You want to be in an outhouse during a tornado?
2: If it's made out of concrete.
4: Maybe.
2: Made out of concrete, hell yeah. Although.
3: It'd be kind of a crappy place to hide.
2: Hey! There goes John. Let's go to Green Township. Good morning, Ellen. What redneck thing do you do?
6: Well, it's not me. It's my dad. But when he comes to all of our kids' sporting events, he doesn't like to leash his dogs. So he pretty much lives out of his truck, and he uses anything he can find to leash the dogs. One time he had an electrical cord around the dog's neck as its leash. And then the second time he would just get twine from his bale of hay and leash his dogs. And our kids are always so embarrassed when he comes to their games.
4: At that point, just let the dog run free. Like,
6: exactly.
4: Just let him run. That's insane.
2: What kind of dogs are these?
6: It was a wiener dog.
2: Oh, God.
6: A dash house.
2: A little wiener dog with a power cord around its neck.
6: Exactly. The power cord weighed more than the wiener dog did.
2: I bet it did.
4: Does he know you can get a leash for like $3 at the dollar store or something, probably?
6: He doesn't care.
2: Good morning, Courtney. How are you, redneck?
7: Well, I'm from Virgie, Kentucky, and I have Holler Blossom tattooed on me, so I'm like a genuine redneck.
2: Yeah,
4: where's Holler Blossom?
7: This is about my dad.
2: wait, where's your tattoo? Where's your Holler Blossom tattoo?
7: It's on my collarbone. It's a classy one. It's on my collarbone.
2: That's what I'm saying.
4: Girl, I love it.
2: Yeah, go ahead. Tell us about your dad.
7: Okay, well, he's what we refer to as a redneck MacGyver, so he's a real OG. And they have hardwood floors in their double wide, like all, you know, rednecks do.
4: Of course.
7: And he got this really nice interior runner, like one of the long ones that he put by the front door. And every time people would come in and wipe their feet, it would scoot. So in true redneck fashion, he got some classic silver duct tape and just outlined a really nice frame along the rug to tape it to the floor so it doesn't scoot.
2: Seriously.
4: With the hardwood floors and everything.
7: Oh, yeah. There's multiple things he's done. He's I could supply this entire, like, show.
2: Hey, thank you for calling, Courtney. If you have a story, man, do we want to hear it. You can send it in. I don't know if people know they can do audio messages through our B105 apps. You can always send those in. Or just call us directly so we can talk to you.
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1: I gotta tell you, I do not like this. 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
2: Yes.
1: For our lunchbox competition. 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Mine's Superman, Jake's is Bluey, Anna's is Barbie, Big Dave is Spider-Man, and Grover's Minions. The one that gets the most wins the competition.
2: Yeah, and I've agreed to dye my hair pink temporarily if I win, so that's my little incentive. I want to think of something else, but I'm winning so far, so I don't know. We'll just get to that later. I don't need another
1: incentive. I might just go buy a bunch
2: right
1: of Barbie lunchbox so you can dye your hair pink just out of spite.
2: just let me win.
1: You know what? Don't buy Superman lunchboxes.
2: You know, I won't. I think I'm going to buy some of my own lunchboxes to help me out and donate to the kids. Because that's what it's really about, Jesse. Yeah,
1: it's Crayons and Beyond is this organization, and they will... What you do is you choose the lunchbox through Amazon. It gets shipped right there. You'll see a name, Taryn, with a T. That is correct. And then Crayons and Beyond will make sure it gets to a student. No, seriously, please buy a Superman lunchbox. I'm going to step my game up. I'm also going to do something with my hair that I haven't told Anna about.
2: What?
1: And I've decided I will mow two listeners' front yards for free. Yeah, I've already said that part, but more of that coming up today because this competition ends tomorrow.
2: All right, it's on.
1: Yeah, it's not going to be pink. Not my hair.
2: Okay.
1: Superman.
2: Barbie.
1: No one else is in here to promote themselves.
2: I know.
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0: banks of the Ohio. WUPE, Cincinnati's home for country music. 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And now, three things you need to know with Jesse and Anna.
1: Three things you need to know is sponsored by Heart of Country Music Festival. There's some U.S. Army soldiers who are being offered 4 days off to play video games. And I'm going to tell you why. But first, Kings Island Halloween Haunt. It will have a new Friday the 13th experience this year. It's Jason Blood Rain. It's a haunted maze.
2: Wow.
1: That's based off the Friday the 13th like movie character.
2: It's so, raining blood.
1: Yeah. No, blood rain, like R-E-I-G-N.
2: Oh.
1: Like the rain, like taking over.
2: Honestly, they both could work.
1: It's scary either way. Now, you do need to purchase an additional haunt pass to get into the haunted houses and mazes. That's an extra $10 to $25. They started this last year. I've heard that they're better because of that. It's not a free attraction.
2: Oh, maybe that's why
1: And it opens September 25th.
2: Okay, cool.
1: Justin Moore. He has now been sober for over 2 months. And he joined Tracy Lawrence on his podcast. And he was just talking about how it all happened.
3: I was putting so much energy into drinking and all that kind of stuff that it was taking away from not only my professionalism, but my family, church, that kind of stuff. And so I came home one Sunday, told my wife, I got to go get help.
1: And that's really good of him for recognizing that he needed help. Also, if you see Justin Moore, if you watch this on YouTube, you'll notice he looks a little different. His neck. He even made the joke on the podcast. He's like, you might think I've just been eating really well, and that's not it. He has kind of like a fatty cyst on his neck.
2: It's like a benign thing. And
1: yeah,
2: the
1: so
2: worst,
1: it's not cancerous.
2: It's the worst possible place for it. Like, it looks like a triple chin, basically.
1: Yeah, but doctors said there's nothing they can do about it. I'm sure he could get it removed, but his wife told him, like, hey, if that's the worst thing you got going on, you're doing okay.
2: Yeah.
1: So I'm proud of him.
2: Yeah, good for Justin Moore. Oh, and he'll be at Heart of Country Music Fest the weekend of September 11th.
1: Yep. There's some U.S. Army members that are being offered 4 days off to play Grand Theft Auto 6 when it's released in November if they reenlist for at least 2 years. It's a unit in Georgia, and so far, 20 of the 130 eligible soldiers have reenlisted because of this perk. Grand Theft Auto 6 is like, people have been waiting on this for so long. It's the biggest video game release this year.
2: And that's three things you need to know. We got your first code word of the morning for everything but the kitchen sink coming up to win a LG kitchen suite from Big Red Appliances and Mattresses. But first, let's see, get you where you need to go with Denise.
4: Well, we've got wet roads out there this morning, and you know what that means around the tri-state. You're going to have heavier traffic, and we've already got an accident, and we've got an accident on the ramp from Dixie Highway to westbound 275. It looks like they have that ramp blocked right now, so traffic is kind of just sitting there. Northbound 7175, you're already starting to hit your brakes, just moving slower, I should say, between Buttermilk and the river. Traffic is brought to you by Metro. School is back in session. Watch out for students waiting for and exiting the bus. 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I'm Denise Johnson. That's your traffic.
1: Thanks, Denise. This morning we have showers and we're in the upper 60s. There's a chance for rain this afternoon and our high today is 80.
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0: B105 with Jesse and Anna in 3 minutes away from getting Anna's boyfriend, Mr. Man, LaDon, on the phone. We call it going behind the front lines because they've lived in the same apartment together for about a month and a half. First time Anna's ever had a roommate.
1: Yeah, it's going well.
0: We're going to find out the true story about how the TV watching situation's been going next.

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2: Hello.
3: Hello, is this Mr. Man?
2: Indeed it is.
3: Hi, babe. Mr. Man, it's LaDon, Anna's boyfriend, and it is time to go behind the front lines with LaDon to get the LaDon lowdown. You have been living in an apartment with Anna for about a month and a half now, a little longer than that. And we want to check in with you to get the real story, because Anna says certain things, and I need to know, how is the movie and TV watching situation going?
2: She's been fair, but I'll admit, man, she has gotten me invested in some of the dumbest things I have ever wasted my time with.
4: Wait, you know,
3: okay.
4: Hold on. You liked it.
3: What? No,
2: I didn't. Whoa. There's some things I liked. There are other things I was just like, I'm tolerating.
3: Do you remember the name of the rom-com that you guys finished last night?
2: The Wedding Planner.
4: Yep.
3: Who's in that?
4: J-Lo and Matthew McConaughey.
2: J-Lo and Matthew McConaughey.
3: Jake, have you ever seen The Wedding Planner?
5: I have. I have seen that, and it is frustrating.
3: I have not seen The Wedding Planner. So what do you think of that? What do you think of rom-coms?
2: There are some rom-coms I will actually admit that I do enjoy, but that one, man, I was just like, what is happening? There are some jokes where it's just like, you know what, man? Yeah, that is definitely early 2000s. And that's some I actually did, you know, I did laugh at. But I was like, oh, boy, that movie. Ugh.
4: That's one of my favorite movies. I love the J-Lo rom-coms.
3: Well, first of all, let's for those that are just tuning in, we're talking to LaDon. This is Anna's boyfriend, Mr. Man. We're going behind the front lines with Mr. Man to get the real scoop of how apartment living is going. Now, she talked you into watching The Wedding Planner, a rom-com, because you convinced her to watch one of the funniest movies of all time, Tropic Thunder.
4: Yes!
2: Thank you. Thank you.
3: Anna, what did you think of Tropic Thunder?
4: I understand why you guys like it. I laughed a few times, but I would never go out of my way to watch
3: that. Hold on, let me get this right. Your review of that movie is, I'm aware that there's humor in it.
4: Yes, it was like I laughed. I thought it was funny. I just like, that's not my kind of movie, but it wasn't bad.
3: And was he laughing, Mr. Man?
4: Oh, LaDon's laugh is hilarious because it is so loud. You guys think I'm loud. LaDon can be just as loud.
3: Really?
4: Which is why we make a good couple.
3: I bet your neighbors, hate you guys.
4: They probably do.
2: They're too afraid to say something.
3: Always giggling. Wow. God, I'd hate to know what other kind of noises are coming out of that.
4: Stop. Hey.
3: Oh, sorry. I didn't mean to disrespect your woman.
4: Yes.
2: Hey.
3: Well, right. Hey, listen, this has been great. So it sounds like you are going to continue trying to do the right thing, keep things fair between you two. What's next up on the viewing list in the apartment? Anna, I know you're the decision maker.
4: Well, Little House on the Prairie is already over, I don't have left yet. We'll see.
3: All right,
2: I already got one. I got the Fifth Element lined up for her.
3: She's not prepared for that movie.
4: Oh, great. Okay.
3: Anna, that's a weird one.
4: All right.
3: Mr. Man, we've gone behind the front lines with LaDon. Hey, you have a good day, buddy.
2: All right, thanks, guys. You too.
4: Love you.
2: Love you, babe.
3: See you, man.
0: Jesse and Anna.
6: Right now, we are dealing with those wet roads around the tri-state, seeing slower-moving traffic in Kentucky northbound 71-75 right around Buttermilk heading towards the river. We did have an accident westbound 275. It was on the ramp from Dixie Highway onto the interstate. It was closed for a little while. They've already reopened it, so that's at least good news. 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School is back in session. 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I'm Denise Johnson. That's your traffic.
4: Thanks, Denise. We're in the upper 60s this morning with showers. There's a chance for rain this afternoon. Our high today is 80.
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1: Newport Central Catholic. They're playing Lord Memorial, and we're going to go there, and we're going to help out in the concession stands. I know I'll do a great job. I'll be a great help. We'll be there for a couple hours. I'm willing to do register, drinks, nacho, cheese, whatever you get, burgers. I don't care. You just put me to work. I've been in the restaurant industry a long time. Jesse, he prefers to stand by the cooler because it's hot, and he wants to just pass out drinks at his leisure. He'll chat you up in there, too.
0: You give me a task, I'll do it.
1: Regardless, we'll be there. And our producer, Jake, is going to be there, too. I don't know what he's like, honestly. What do you like when you're helping out, Jake?
2: I am the best.
1: Do you do anything?
2: Yes, okay, I do.
0: He takes photos. He does a very good job taking photos.
1: Pictures. Okay. All right.
0: That's what he does. But that we're not in the concession stand the whole... Although Big Dave said it is a brand new facility over there.
1: Oh, yeah. They've got a brand new... I think it's their first game that they're playing on the field.
0: So tomorrow night, Newport Central Catholic, Carruthers Road... We'll be there. They're taking on the juggernauts from Lloyd Memorial. We'll see you there. She'll set the

0: Good morning, y'all.
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2: New York City did something cool. They had a parents' night out. This was this past weekend. Parents could drop their kids off at different locations. They had them for like each of the, you know, Brooklyn, Manhattan, Queens. And then they could go have 4 hours to themselves to go on a date, get some cleaning done, run errands,
3: shopping.
2: And all the shopping, whatever. And all the kids had activities that they got to do. And it went so well for the city of New York that they're saying they might start to make it a thing where maybe once a year they have a parents' night out. All the childcare is free. That's the big deal.
3: All the parents are smiling.
2: Parents were sharing stories. Like one couple said that they went on their first date night in years because they just never have childcare.
3: Yeah, like, 4 hours.
2: What a great idea.
3: 4 hours of free babysitting. I don't have a baby. Anna doesn't have a baby.
2: No.
3: Our producer Jake has a baby. Jake's got two of them. He loves it so much. Jake, you got a three. You got a 3-year-old Max.
2: He loves babies.
3: And 1-year-old Chase.
4: Yeah.
3: Jake. You and your wife. Let's imagine you drop them off at, I don't know, anywhere.
2: The recreation center.
3: Free babysitting, 4 hours at Fountain Square. Mm-hmm. Let's just say that. What are you and your wife, Mel, going to do for 4 hours instantly? Like, you'd make your decision right now. What would you do?
4: Well, I'd love to tell you we would go get dinner and then go to a hotel, do something fun and scandalous. No, we would just go sit in silence somewhere and probably eat ice cream. Honestly, that's
2: probably
3: graders at Fountain Square while keeping an eye on the kids.
4: Here's the thing. Last night we had something similar to this where like the kids, we were having a very bad day yesterday. I had a bad day and the kids were being loud and screaming and they fell asleep in the car when we were going to go to the park and we just let them sleep and we just sat in silence for like an hour in the car and it was great. Look, parents need a break, and a lot of times you can't get them, especially if you don't have grandparents to help out or something like that. This is an incredible thing. Shout out to New York. Yeah. Bring it everywhere, because this is...
2: Right.
4: Yeah, everyone needs a reset button, and this is a great reset button. I think Mel and I would probably, if we had enough energy, we would go get some dinner and just sit there and have a nice crisp Diet Coke at some Mexican restaurant and eat some chips and queso.
3: Diet Cokes.
4: Yes.
3: Plural Jess. Yes.
4: Well, me and her, but I would have probably like 8 to 10.
3: Jake's a bigger refill kind of guy.
2: Yeah. Okay.
3: Yeah. But no margaritas because you got to go pick the kids up in 4 hours. You can't stay drunk.
4: Well, then we would play rock, paper, scissors to see who drives, and the other one would get the margaritas.
2: Oh,
3: before you start drinking.
2: Yes. Or yes. Uber to pick the kids up and then Uber home.
3: Uber kids.
4: Uber the kids home with, you're going to put car seats in the Uber?
2: Okay. Be all right.
4: Don't have kids. Uber, don't have kids.
3: Get away. Oh, what city was I in? San Francisco where they had the driverless cars?
2: The Waymo.
3: Waymo come pick them up.
2: Get there you go. Waymo.
4: Yeah.
3: Max would love it.
4: Robot car with no car seat. Totally safe.
3: He'd be like, do you know the capitals to every state capital in the United States?
4: We literally have to ask that in the car now because of AI. We have an AI bot that'll tell us the state capitals. That's how we spend our time in the car. That is why we need breaks. And that's why, shout out to New York again. Great idea.
3: God. Cool. All right. Let's get you where you need to go. What's up, Denise?
5: We do have some slow traffic already this morning as you're heading in northbound on 7175 from Buttermilk towards the river. Seeing a little bit of a slowdown right now, southbound on 75 just at the Ronald Reagan Merge.
6: 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I'm Denise Johnson. That's your traffic.
2: Thanks, Denise. This morning we have showers and we're in the upper 60s. There's a chance for rain this afternoon and our high today is 80.
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3: Hey, good morning. Jesse and Anna's show. 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You select your choices. So choice number one, as in number one, top of the mountain choice, Superman. That's my lunchbox. Okay, that's mine. Number one.
0: Oh, that's number one. Top
3: also the first superhero to ever exist and really set the way for all of them, including Spider-Man. I know he's having a great day right now. Anna's is Barbie.
4: That's my Barbie.
0: Come on, ladies.
3: And then our producer, Jake, who's got a couple kids, his is...
5: Bluey.
3: I'm not liking the fact right now that Anna is in the lead of this competition by a long shot. Anna, yeah. Do you know how many backpacks or lunchboxes?
0: I have 33 so far. And to put it in perspective, everyone else has about 5, 7. Big Dave is doing well. He's got like 13 or 14.
3: Okay. So here's the thing. Anna, you have said if you win this competition, this is all for fun, by the way. And again, go to B105.com, select the lunchbox, and it'll go to a student in need. And

0: beating Jesse currently.
1: Oh, out of the show. Okay, yeah. Jake, how many do you have?
2: Seven.
3: But yeah. I'm Anna's, second place.
0: Anna's winning better. By a long shot. And I'm about to crush that with what I've already offered.
4: Okay.
0: Anybody that purchases a Superman lunchbox, I will choose two winners at the end. I will mow their front their yards. Restrictions apply. 1 hour max. I'm not going to drive 17 hours to get somewhere, but I will mow. It's August. It's awful. Awful. Also, Anna says she'll dye her hair pink. You know what I'll do? It's hot. I hate summer. I'll buzz my head.
1: No, you won't.
0: I will buzz my head.
1: No, you won't.
0: I will be out mowing the yard with no hair. I'll buzz my head.
1: Jesse.
0: If you want to see this with no hair, it's not good. You know how big this forehead is?
1: I don't want to see it.
0: Well, you better win.
1: You better Why win. Did you just take my hair idea?
0: Because that's what I'm really good at is one-upping. Okay. I've learned.
4: To be fair, I said I would do this yesterday and then said I changed my mind because I'm almost bald. So he technically is taking both of our ideas.
1: Wow.
0: I will buzz this. Grover's got clippers. It's going on.
1: Scary.
0: But we got to do this between today and tomorrow. It ends tomorrow.
1: It actually goes through the weekend.
0: Oh, I thought you've it ended Friday night.
1: You've been saying it wrong.
0: Well,
1: no.
0: That's what the thing says.
1: Does it?
0: Yeah.
1: Well, the thing
0: goes
1: is
0: through the weekend. Well, great. I need more time. Okay. Yeah. Donate. B105.com. Click on Shop for Teacher. And Anna is Barbie. Jake's Bluey. I'm Superman. Grover Collins is Minions. Big Dave is Spider-Man. Choose the one you want because it's going to go to a student in need. And if you don't want to see hair on my head.
1: Whoa, I'm scared.
0: Soups is your guy.

0: it's Jesse and Anna.
1: Hey. The lunchboxes. Okay, I called in the other day when this started, and I said that Anna totally had it.
2: Girl.
1: And you just said that you're going to buzz your head. Like, now I have to buy one.
0: A Superman lunch?
2: Girl!
1: Listen. I know, Anna. I still support you, but is he serious? Like,
0: yes!
2: He's serious.
0: I'll buzz it. I'll let Anna buzz my head.
2: Oh, I don't want to.
0: Yes, if I win, Anna has to buzz my head.
2: Whoa! I don't want to be a part of this.
0: And Jake, what's Jake going to do?
2: I don't know. He can clean up the hair.
0: Rub my shoulders.
3: I'll shave your face.
0: Oh!
2: No.
0: Jake will clean shave. No, I don't want to even.
2: Oh, my God.
0: I'd rather buzz my head than go clean shaven.
2: I will not look at you. You're going to need to wear a mask like when we do the show. I made
1: Anna,
2: the joke.
1: No matter what, you still need to dye your hair pink. I'm just going
2: to
1: say that.
2: I need to win. I can't just be.
1: I know.
2: Girl?
1: I know, but it's so tempting.
0: Anna, I'll swap with you. I'll dye my hair pink and you buzz your head.
2: I will not.
1: No.
2: Don't go that way. People will start taking the lunchboxes back. They'll be like,
0: yeah,
2: I revoke my payment.
0: Hey, thank you so much. If people want to purchase a lunchbox, they can do one. Barbie for Anna, Superman for Jesse. Jake is Bluey.
1: Bluey for Jake.
0: Yeah. Big Dave is Spider-Man and Grover is Minions at B105.com. Hey, thank you.
1: Okay, thank you.
0: See ya. All right, bye-bye.
1: Bye.
4: The truth will set you free. Jesse and Anna's Truth Jar on B105.
0: And we just want to say that those lunchboxes will go to students in need. It's all through Crayons and Beyond. And really, appreciate you helping out. Anna, let's get to our Truth Jar question. Your Truth Jar question today. In high school, what stereotypical clique were you a part of?
2: Do you want high school? High school, I was a skater girl. Remember? I've told you this. I was a skater girl who didn't skate. Bored.
0: Yeah, I think I do remember that. Like baggy jeans and stuff?
2: No, the opposite. Skinny jeans. Oh. That my time period, skaters were skinny jeans.
0: Baggy jeans were like
2: the
0: 90s. Avril Lavigne.
2: Yeah, but... I don't know. When I was in high school, skaters wore skinny jeans.
0: Okay.
2: So like skin tight skinny jeans, graphic tee, thick eyeliner, beanie.
0: Oh, I bet your mom loved
2: my
0: all
2: mom
0: this.
2: Hated it. I would wear a lot of like at the time I shopped at PacSun a lot. And this is when PacSun was like now it's kind of hipstery or boho-y. But back in the day, it was like skater. So it was neon colors were a thing. It'd be like neon pink with black or. You know, lightning bolts and cheetah print. So I was wearing a lot of that stuff. And I really just got involved with the group because they became my friends. But us girls would go and just literally watch the guys skateboard.
0: And just talk to each other?
2: Yeah. They were like our boyfriends. So we just went and watched them skate. We didn't have anything to do with it.
0: I feel like that's always been your vibe is you just want to be around things that are going on, like baseball games, football games. You just want to be there and maybe occasionally give commentary on, isn't this exciting? Are we all having a good time? This is exciting.
2: Yeah.
0: But you're not really paying any attention.
2: No, but I'm having a great time. Yeah. Now, if we go back to middle school, I was not any stereotypical clique. I was like probably considered a freak. I had two friends and we were just kind of weird. I remember there were always rumors. They'd be like, I think those three girls are lesbians. And I'm like, okay, who cares? Like, what?
0: Wow.
2: You know what I mean? Like, we were like just best friends.
0: There weren't rumors, but my brain was making stories up. I'll tell you that in middle school. I'm like, maybe.
2: So I know. I'm like, okay, is that an insult? Like, what? Who cares?
0: Depends who you ask.
2: Yeah, but we got made fun of a lot and people would say stuff like that, but I was still playing with toys up until eighth grade. I mean, Polly Pockets.
0: Yeah, Jake, our producer.
3: Still do play with toys. I don't see the problem.
2: Jake.
0: There you go.
2: Okay. Thanks.
0: I was indifferent in school. I was not in any cliques whatsoever. I was the not cool kid, also not weird kid.
2: You're just
0: right. I was Switzerland right down the middle.
2: Teacher's pet.
0: Yeah, kinda.
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5: Well, heads up, we have an accident right now southbound on 75. It is just at the Western Hills Viaduct, just under the overpass there. You've got the two right lanes blocked, so traffic's starting to slow down in the area there. You also have an accident eastbound on Fort Washington Way. It looks like it's on the left shoulder, but that is just before the ramp to 471. So heads up, you do have some slow traffic right now on northbound 71-75. Already hitting your brakes pretty heavy from 275 to the river. Southbound 75 slowing down at the Ronald Reagan merge, and eastbound on 74 seeing some slower traffic there as you're moving in from right around Montana over to 75. Traffic is brought to you by Metro. School is back in session. Watch out for students waiting for and exiting the bus. 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I'm Denise Johnson. That's your traffic.
2: Thanks, Denise. We're in the upper 60s this morning with showers. There's a chance for rain this afternoon. Our high today is 80.
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2: Three things you need to know is sponsored by Heart of Country Music Festival. This is kind of scary. It's looking like almost half of us need to retake our driver's test, and I'll tell you why in just a minute. Moeller and Princeton High School are playing each other tonight at Paycor Stadium. This is a dream for these students. The game is scheduled to be televised on Spectrum News 1, and the winners get the King of the Block trophy. So that's tonight. I was looking online. I think you can still get some tickets.
0: Speaking of high school football, join the Jesse and Anna Show tomorrow night. We'll be at Newport Central Catholic on Carruthers Road in Newport. 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
2: Lainey Wilson. She is heading to Netflix, and she will guest star in the second season of the series Leanne. It's a dark comedy that follows a Southern woman navigating life after an unexpected inheritance. So we don't know much about the character that Lainey is going to play, but season 2's in production, no official premiere date. Now I want to go watch season 1 just so I can watch season 2 to see Lainey. I'm not even interested. There's a new survey that shows about half of drivers are not sure they could pass a driver's test today. So if you went back today and took that test, would you pass it? What do you think?
0: I think I'd do worse than I would imagine, but I think I would still pass it. I guarantee there are people that will miss a very important part of that driver's test. And Jake, you tell me if you would miss this part. So when you turn, we've discussed this, right? Let's say you're turning right onto another road. Have to turn to the closest lane, even if there's two lanes.
2: Yes.
0: We all do it. We all skip ahead and get over to the left lane. But a lot of times, anyway, I got honked at last night because I turned into the right lane, correct, and then immediately moved over. But the car behind me was swinging all the way to the next lane, and they thought I was getting in their way.
2: So
0: I'm like, no, you broke the rules.
2: You didn't follow the
0: rules. What do you think, Jake?
3: Yeah, I didn't need you to tell me that most people don't know how to drive. I fully was aware of that already by just driving around town.
2: Jake, and you're one of them in your minivan.
3: Excuse me?
2: Skirting around.
3: I'm a fantastic driver.
2: Skirting around.
0: Dude, I bet. Uh-huh. Those things have some pickup, too, right?
3: They sure do.
0: Get moving.
2: That's Jake.
0: That's how he gets here so quick from Independence.
2: I know.
0: Let's get you where you need to go. What's going on, Denise?
5: Well, heads up, we have an accident right now southbound on 75. It is just at the Western Hills Viaduct, just under the overpass there. You've got the two right lanes blocked, so traffic's starting to slow down in the area there. You also have an accident eastbound on Fort Washington Way. It looks like it's on the left shoulder, but that is just before the ramp to 471. So heads up, you do have some slow traffic right now on northbound 71, 75. Already hitting your brakes pretty heavy from 275 to the river. Southbound 75 slowing down at the Ronald Reagan merge, and eastbound on 74 seeing some slower traffic there as you're moving in from right around Montana over to 75. Traffic is brought to you by Metro. School is back in session. Watch out for students waiting for and exiting the bus. 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I'm Denise Johnson. That's your traffic.
2: Thanks, Denise. This morning we have showers and we're in the upper 60s. There's a chance for rain this afternoon and our high today is 80.
4: 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It's B105's everything but the kitchen sink.
0: I can tell people are seeing the end of this because we're getting a lot of new registrations. 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
0: On this show, there are no limits to how far we will go to win a competition, but also to raise money for local teachers. And right now, we're in a lunchbox competition. We're collecting these lunchboxes for Crayons and Beyond, a place teachers get free school supplies, and then they can bring it to their classrooms and give it to kids that are in need. So we're focusing on lunchboxes, and we each have a theme. Mine's Barbie. Jesse's got a theme.
2: Yeah, well, it's Superman. Superman's my favorite movie of all time. Here, let's
0: get in the mode.
2: Yeah, my Superman. And Jake, Jake's got kids. Jake's is Bluey. But I laid it down a little bit ago because Anna said if she gets the most lunchboxes sold, she's currently in the lead, she'll dye her hair pink. Jake said his son, Max, who's 3 and adorable, will give a shout out to anybody he wants. Mm-hmm. Like, he's just exploiting his child,
3: yeah,
2: which is 100%. Very strange.
0: It's fine.
2: And I'm like, you know what? I will mow 2 people's yards that donate.
0: Yeah.
2: 2 people's yards. And I will now buzz my head, and Anna will buzz my head if I win.
0: Which I did not agree to. I didn't even know this was happening. And then Jesse said I have to. So that's crazy. I'm in the lead by far. I've even checked since Jesse's offered to buzz his head, and I'm still far in the lead. I feel like I have the potential to get dethroned, and I'm not okay with that. Ladies, think about the little girl in you. Think about the little girl in you who wanted that Barbie lunchbox, and maybe you never got it. I never got it. And this is a chance for you to give that to another little girl. Let's think about that.
2: That's beautiful, Anna.
0: I know.
2: But listen, I got to call out something that no one has addressed. By the way,
0: what's
2: Grover
0: that?
2: And Big Dave are in this competition,
0: oh,
2: too.
0: Yeah.
2: Mine is against Superman. This is not fair in the least. The prices, we're all over the map. You know why Anna has sold over 30 lunchboxes to be donated to students via Shop for Teacher Crayons and Beyond? $12.50.
0: Yes.
2: Mine is $18 and shipping costs $4 and there's no prime. Jake, you're $15 with free shipping.
0: No, he's 19.
2: Well, it says 15 right here on mine. So, I'm sorry. Grover is 15 with Minions. Hmm. Jake's is 19 with free shipping. I'm not going to say anything about Big Dave's Spider-Man. His is the most expensive, but still has free
0: and
2: shipping.
0: He's in second place.
2: Yeah.
0: So what does that tell you? It's not about the price. I've done a good job promoting the Barbie lunchboxes. Please don't take that away from me, but yes, they are the cheapest.
2: I will buzz my head. Jake, what are you going to do? Are you going to step
3: up? If I come back and I beat Anna, I'll shave my beard down to just a mustache.
0: Please do not let this happen.
3: I'll do the Fu Manchu Hulk Hogan mustache.
0: What about your wife?
2: Why is this all involved body hair?
0: I thought your wife was going to divorce you if you shaved your face.
3: You know what?
0: Face.
3: At some point,
2: worth
3: just
2: it.
3: Beating the two of you is, it might be worth it, honestly.
2: Jake is going to come in only with a mustache. I haven't seen Jake clean shaven in 15 years.
3: I don't think you've ever seen me clean shaven. I had a beard when I started working here. I've never been clean shaven.
0: Whoa. Jake, your marriage. Jake is going to risk his marriage to win? Guys, this
2: worth
0: is
2: it.
0: Not good.
2: Worth it.
0: He's exploiting right. his children, risking his marriage. Jesse's never going to be able to go on a date again because
2: like
0: he's
2: that
0: buzzing
2: like
0: his
2: that
0: head.
2: Changes I mean, anything.
0: Well.
2: Okay, go to B105.com. Superman for Jesse. Jake is Bluey. Anna's Barbie. Grover's Minions. Big Dave is Spider-Man. 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And this all ends on Sunday, I believe.
0: Yep.
2: It is time for Beat the Bear.
0: Yeah, we have your chance to win a pair of tickets to see Tim McGraw at Riverbend. This is next Thursday, August 27th. But if you want to go, I hope you're fast. You have to run. You only have 20 seconds to name 10 things from the category that we give you. So we'll take caller 10, 513-749-B105.
2: Let's get you where you need to go. What's going on, Denise?
4: We still have that accident we're dealing with southbound on 75 at the Western Hills Viaduct. They have the two right lanes blocked. Traffic is backed up to just south of 74. You've also got some slow traffic right now eastbound on 74 from North Bend to 75. South 75 is also slow from Shepherd to Paddock. Northbound 71, 75. You're hitting your brakes up from 275 heading towards the river. We had a little accident. It was blocking that right lane. It cleared pretty quick right around Kyle's Lane. Traffic is starting to move. You also have some slow traffic northbound on 471 as you're heading in from Memorial Parkway into downtown. Traffic is brought to you by Metro. School is back in session. Watch out for students waiting for and exiting the bus. Learn more at Metro's service, go-metro.com. I'm Denise Johnson. That's your traffic.
0: Thanks, Denise. We're in the upper 60s this morning with showers. There's a chance for rain this afternoon. Our high today is 80.
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0: Patrick from Delhi. You are in to play Beat the Bear.
1: Let's go.
0: All right, Eric, are you fast?
1: I'm really fast.
0: Do you have good running shoes on?
1: No, I'm actually in my bare feet.
0: Some would say that's better than running shoes. It all depends, Eric. Maybe you'll be fast. It might help you in the rain to be in bare feet. I don't know. Or feet slick. I'm not sure. You only have 20 seconds to name 10 things from the category we give you. And if you die, Eric, this morning on this rainy Thursday, we will honor you on B105. It'll be beautiful. But if you live, it's even better because you get tickets to see Tim McGraw at Riverbend August 27th. Are you ready to do this?
1: I've never been more ready.
2: Today's National Radio Day. Name 10 things you'd say on the radio that would get you fired.
0: Ready, run!
1: This is BS. This is ridiculous. I'm not happy. I'm mad. I'm sad. I'm going to cry. Yeah. I'm really, really upset. I'm going to fight someone.
0: Oh, my gosh.
2: Well, good news, Eric. If you did work in radio, it is perfectly legal to share your feelings.
0: You can say all the... How about cursing? That'll get you fired.
2: Yeah, cursing.
0: How about threatening people? That'll get you fired.
2: Slander.
0: He did say, I'm going to fight somebody. That could potentially get you in trouble.
2: Yeah. Or just say allegedly, and you'll always be all right. Allegedly, I'm going to fight someone. but he's dead, so
0: no worries there.
2: No survivor today on Beat the Bear. That's really sad, but we will play again tomorrow for your chance right around 7:15 on B105.
3: We still have that accident we're dealing with southbound on 75 at the Western Hills Viaduct. They have the two right lanes blocked. Traffic is backed up to just south of 74. You've also got some slow traffic right now eastbound on 74 from North Bend to 75. South 75 is also slow from Shepherd to Paddock. Northbound 71, 75. You're hitting your brakes up from 275 heading towards the river. We had a little accident blocking that right lane. It cleared pretty quick right around Kyle's Lane. Traffic is starting to move. You also have some slow traffic northbound on 471 as you're heading in from Memorial Parkway into downtown. Traffic is brought to you by Metro. School is back in session. Watch out for students waiting for and exiting the bus. Learn more at Metro's service, go-metro.com. I'm Denise Johnson. That's your traffic.
0: Thanks, Denise. This morning we have showers and we're in the upper 60s. There's a chance for rain this afternoon and our high today is 80.
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1: Welcome to Confession Calls, Ricky.
2: Hey, how are you doing?
1: Ricky, we're good. Let's get right to it. What's your confession?
2: I'm making a confession to my friend, my dear friend, Corinne. I was house sitting for her last week. She asked me to do this big favor for her. So I said, yes, as long as I could bring my pit bull, Ernie, my very handsome pit bull. We call him Buckethead, but, yeah, he's got one of those heads. And, I said, as long as Ernie can keep me company, I'll do it. And she agreed.
1: Okay.
2: And Corinne had her passport out on the kitchen counter.
1: Oh God.
3: Oh,
1: no.
3: My God.
2: And I know you, I just happened to put Ernie's dog treats right next to the passport. So when I came home from work one day, the bag was torn to shreds. There's crumbs everywhere. And the passport was chewed up as like collateral damage of the tsunami of crumbs.
1: Oh, no.
3: Oh, my God.
2: Some, I never thought Ernie could get that high, but somehow he did. He kind of MacGyvered a stool to get up onto the counter.
3: Oh, my gosh.
2: He just tore it up. And the worst part is, Corinne and I have been planning this trip to Paris for almost a year. And this Paris trip is in about, it's less than a month. And I'm going to pay.
3: You can't.
2: I'm going to pay. Yeah.
3: Can you even get it? You can't even do that.
1: I think you can.
2: It's if you expedite it, you can get it in 2 to 3 weeks. However,
3: oh my
2: there's
3: God.
2: Always weekends. There's things that could go wrong. The margins are razor thin. And I'm a nervous wreck. My stomach. I need to tell her this. I need to break the news. She's a little intense. And so that's what kind of makes me nervous to tell her. But I had to hide her passport so she wouldn't see that. And I'm just ready to confess what we're about to deal with for the next maybe
3: month.
2: 3 to 4 weeks.
1: So luckily for you, she came back home and didn't even think about the passport. She's not even noticed that it's missing.
2: Correct.
1: Well, good news for you, okay? I think Chicago has an office, an expedited passport office, I think.
3: What are you going to do, drive to Chicago?
1: Yeah, but it makes a difference. I dated a girl one time, and she needed one with like 2 weeks to go, and it was 5 minutes in and out, and she had her passport.
3: Really?
1: Yeah, I mean, you got to go there sometimes. So,
3: dude, I would be like full-blown panic if I did not have my passport before an international
1: But
2: trip. Yeah, two weeks would be a great margin. You know, there's a lot that you could work with there. But if I have to go to Chicago, I'll go to Chicago.
1: Yeah, but I get it. It's a little bit of a close call, though, Ricky. So just give us a second, Ricky. We're going to get your friend Corinne on the phone so you can tell her that this trip, where are they going again?
3: Paris.
1: this trip to Paris is in a little bit of danger because of Ernie, your dog.
3: Buckethead.
1: All right. Give us a second, Ricky. We'll be right back.
2: Okay.
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0: 105. Jesse and Anna's Confession Calls.
1: We're calling Corinne because Ricky has a confession. While he and his dog Ernie, better known as Buckethead, were house sitting, Ernie got into the treats and chewed up Corinne's passport. Now they're supposed to leave for Paris in less than a month. She has no idea it's gone. Is that correct, Ricky?
2: That is correct. Okay. Nailed it.
1: All right, let's get Corinne on the phone.
3: Call has been forwarded to an automatic voice message.

0: Hello.
1: Hi, is this Corinne?
0: Yes, it is.
1: Good morning, Corinne. It's Jesse and Anna. We are calling from the Jesse and Anna radio show for something that we call confessions. Somebody has called us and said that they want to make a confession to you on the phone about something that you aren't aware of. Can we have your time for just a few minutes?
0: Sure. Okay.
1: It's your friend Ricky.
0: Hi, Ricky.
2: Hi, Corinne.
0: Hi. Oh my God. Are you going to say what I think you're going to say? Because I think I have the same confession.
2: I don't think so.
3: Hold on. What is your confession, Corinne?
0: Oh my God. I have a huge crush on Ricky, and we get along like really well, and I think we should give it a try.
1: Unrelated to anything we're talking about, Corinne. Can we put a pin in that and come back to that for
3: whoa,
1: a second?
3: Whoa, wait, great. Ricky.
0: Wait a second. Isn't that what you were going to say, Ricky?
1: Well,
2: that was not exactly. Okay, just give me a second so I can compose my words carefully, because Corinne, our friendship means a lot to me, and so I just want to make sure I don't screw this up. But I feel the same way. I don't know how this just turned.
1: What?
2: I feel the same way, and I want to give it a shot. And anytime someone even joked about it, you would make this face and get defensive. And I know that I've been friend zoned forever, so I just didn't even want to go there. I wasn't going to risk it. I was happy just being your friend, but.

0: passport, and wow. I'm going to be getting you a new one. I'm going to expedite it. I didn't want to tell you.
1: We leave for Paris in like a month.
0: That's why I didn't want to tell you. I've been dreading it because I know that things could get a little intense in your life, and I didn't want to add to that. But I'm paying for it. I'm going to rush it. And I just learned from Jesse I could probably get it in 2 weeks if I go to Chicago.
2: That's expediting. Maybe. Yeah, it's possibly.
1: Chicago? Maybe.
0: Yeah.
1: It can still, like you just never know what that kind of stuff, like, even if they say you can do it, like, it's probably going to take longer.
3: Well, Corinne, let me jump in here real quick, and I do have to say this. We're going to have to verify Chicago has an expedited office.
2: Right, did you make that up, Jesse?
3: I think they do. I think they
2: everyone's
3: do.
2: Everyone's listening.
3: I know Atlanta does. But listen.
4: Right.
3: Wait, hold on. Jake, you've looked this up?
4: Yep, Chicago? The Chicago does have one. You're good.
2: I was just Googling it, too. Good. Okay.
3: You're going to pay for it, Ricky. Are you aware? And Ricky, you're covering all this?
0: I'm covering all of it. I'm covering all of it. And Corinne, I just think about if we can't get to Paris, France, we can go to Paris, Texas or something. I mean,
3: No,
2: Ricky,
3: no jokes,
2: bad
3: Ricky.
2: Idea. No.
0: I thought the point is that we've announced these feelings. I mean, that's something that's huge. That's
3: nice
0: almost huger
3: pivot.
0: Than the passport. That I don't know.
3: Nice
0: I
3: pretty. Good job. Back to
2: more huger.
3: Back
2: Did
3: to that. Corinne,
2: this
3: real
2: is
3: quick.
2: Exciting.
3: Before we talk about maybe a possible relationship, are you? I mean, this is a lot. I'd be super stressed out if I were you. But it sounds like Ricky's going to take care of it. He's going to pay for it, and I honestly think you're going to be okay.
1: I mean, there's nothing we can do about it. So I'm.
3: That's right.
2: Yeah,
3: that's right.
1: I'm just going to try and chill out, and hopefully everything works out. This wasn't what I was expecting when you guys called me. So I'm a little embarrassed there, but...
2: No!
0: Just think about it. Paris is going to be so different now that this is out in the open. So
3: yeah, that's true.
0: Let's think about that, you know?
2: Guys, that's romantic.
3: Yes.
2: God, this is like a book. You guys... The passport drama,
0: movie.
2: And then you confessed your love, and well, I know we're not there yet, but and then we go to Paris. Like that is literally like a Hallmark movie.
1: Well, we still have to go to Paris.
3: Hey,
2: well,
3: I think you're gonna be okay, Ricky. I will say this: keep an eye on Buckethead in the future, Ernie. Dog Buckethead. Hey, you got to keep those treats away. Dogs are very smart. My dog doesn't look like he's that tall, and he can go straight paws up on the counter and take anything off of it.
2: Yeah.
3: Because he's not tall, but he's long, and he can reach.
2: Ernie, bad boy.
0: In my defense, I have treats locked up at my house. So when you travel, you don't have your same system, you know?
2: I got you.
3: Oh, fair enough. Fair enough.
2: Okay.
3: Hey, Corinne, are you okay?
1: I am okay.
3: Okay, good. Well, I'm glad there was a little bit of positivity that came out of this, maybe a possible relationship. And maybe you guys... I don't know. We do updates sometimes on confession calls.
2: Yes.
3: So maybe we'll check in with you guys after the Paris trip. We could see how you guys are doing.
1: Okay.
0: I love it.
3: All right, guys.
1: Yeah.
3: Hey, well, Ricky, thank you for being on confession calls today. And congrats both of you guys. This sounds fun.
0: Oh, thank you.
1: Thanks so much. This call was crazy. And I am really happy right now.
2: Congrats.
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2: exciting.
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2: And it is a big day. Happy National Radio Day. Today, we're celebrating you, our listeners, and the local businesses that help keep local radio strong. If you know David Cooper over at Genesis Diamonds, I talk about David all the time. I met him, I want to say about a year or so ago. I walked into Genesis Diamonds there on Montgomery Road, and he had a big smile on his face. And he spent so much time explaining things to me about the jewelry business, because I've always been a curious person. So I just want to say thanks to him for doing that and really bringing me in. And because I know that he does that with every customer that comes in as well. That's kind of the big thing at Genesis Diamonds. So if you know David Cooper, stop in, tell him I heard your name on the radio. It's a small way to thank the businesses that support the stations you love. 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
1: We've been dealing with that accident southbound on 75 right at the Western Hills Viaduct. It's under the overpass there. They have it now moved over onto the right shoulder, but traffic is still heavy. You're backed up all the way back to 74. Eastbound 74 is pretty slow from North Bend, moving about 21 miles an hour over 75. South 75 is slow through the Lachlan split. Southbound 71, you're hitting your brakes from north of 275 on and off down past Red Bank. Northbound 71, 175 there in Kentucky. It's already slow from US 42 there in Florence, continuing all the way to the river. Northbound 471, it's a slow go from between Grand and Southgate into downtown. Traffic is brought to you by Metro. School is back in session. 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I'm Denise Johnson. That's your traffic.
2: Thanks, Denise. We're in the upper 60s this morning with showers. There's a chance for rain this afternoon. Our high today is 80.
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2: Three things you need to know is sponsored by Heart of Country Music Festival. We have winners for Jason Aldean tickets and Garth Brooks tickets. Both concerts happening this weekend. And we're going to get to that in a minute. Yeah, you got to hold on. Kings Island's Halloween Haunt will have a new Friday the 13th experience. It's called Jason Blood Rain. And it's a haunted maze based on Friday the 13th, the movie character. You will have to purchase one of those additional haunt passes. It's about $10 to $25 depending on the day. And it opens September 25th. Justin Moore. He has now been sober for over 2 months. And he joined Tracy Lawrence on his podcast and talked about it.
12: I was putting so much energy into drinking and all that kind of stuff that it was taking away from not only my professionalism, but my family, church, that kind of stuff. And so I came home one Sunday, told my wife, I got to go get help.
2: So we're proud of him. That is a really hard thing to admit, and he's over 2 months strong.
0: Okay, let's get to this.
13: But when she says, baby, baby.
0: We got Jason Aldean tickets to give away, and we're going to announce the Garth Brooks winner from the Ticket Bandit with Jake. Our phone has been ringing all morning about this Jason Aldean contest that we did. We did Tap That Track yesterday, and I'm assuming this is going to be a similar call. Hello, B105.
14: Hey, when are you guys announcing the winners for the Jason Aldean giveaway from yesterday?
0: We can do it right now if you'd like.
14: Oh, okay.
0: Jake, go ahead and tell them who the winners are.
15: Man, I didn't know I was doing it. Yeah. Hold on one second. Hold on.
0: Jake, tell them who the winners are.
15: Hold on. I'll tell you right now. It is, we have, let's see, Sam Began, Peter Webby, Valerie Eckert, Leanne Haste, and our VIP winner is Brian Flick.
0: Yeah. Let's hear for Brian Flick and all those people.
15: Are you any of those people?
14: I'm not.
2: Dang. Well, wow. Do you know Brian Flick? Maybe you can get a hold of him and see if he'll take you.
14: All right.
0: Oh. Well. Hey, I'm so sorry that Jake let you down. That wasn't our intention.
15: Oh, I'm sorry.
0: But thank you for playing, man. We got more things to give away.
2: Yes, we do.
0: We never stop.
2: Tim McGraw tickets.
14: All right.
0: Oh, God.
2: Dang. Well, that's a bummer.
0: It's okay.
15: Do that, guys.
0: Watch this. Let's pivot. Let's change the topic to talk about Garth Brooks. By
2: more
0: the way, those Aldean winners, go to our socials. You'll see who they are. Hopefully it's you. Jake. Yeah. Anna. Whoever's got the name. Who is the winner of Garth Brooks tickets plus hotel stay?
2: Go ahead, Jake.
0: Plus $100 gas card for Saturday night in Indianapolis.
15: It would be Ken Williams.
0: Yeah. Williams.
2: Do you remember meeting him?
15: I remember meeting a lot of people. Not Ken specifically, but right. Man, everybody that came in there was so pumped yesterday at Holman Motors and the day before with the Ticket Bandit. And I mean, how can you not be pumped to go see Garth?
0: No kidding. All right. Congratulations. Again, these names posted up on our Jesse and Anna socials. Let's get you where you need to go with Denise.
1: We do have an accident northbound 71-75 right around Buttermilk. It's over on the right shoulder. I mean, we've had slow traffic all morning this morning. You're slow from right now just around 42 heading all the way to the river. It's been partially due to the rain and a couple of accidents. Northbound 471 slow from 275 into downtown. Southbound on 71, you're slow from just north of 275 down to the lateral. Northbound on 71 slow from the lateral continuing up to Ronald Reagan. South 75 from Shepherd to Paddock, and then you're hitting your brakes again right around Ezra Charles heading across the river into Kentucky. Eastbound on 74, still slow from North Bend to 75. North 75 from Mitchell on up to town. And eastbound Ronald Reagan, you're hitting your brakes right around Hamilton on over to 75. Traffic is brought to you by Metro. School is back in session. 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I'm Denise Johnson. That's your traffic.
2: Thanks, Denise. This morning we have showers and we're in the upper 60s. There's a chance for rain this afternoon and our high today is
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0: 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The problem is I can't have just one. 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
2: Hey, good morning. We're Jesse and Anna. Today is National Radio Day. Obviously, radio means a lot to us, and we're celebrating you, our listeners, and the local businesses to help keep local radio strong. If you know Nick Malloy from Jake Sweeney Mitsubishi, get over there and tell him I heard your name on the radio. I bought my car about coming up on 2 years now from Jake Sweeney, another one of their dealerships down there in Florence. It was a great experience. I dealt with Kobe Sweeney, actually, of Sweeney fame. And they were great. Honestly, they set me up, and you should stop in and see them. So tell Nick Malloy, Jake Sweeney Mitsubishi, I heard your name on the radio. It's a small way to thank the businesses that support the stations you love. Thank you for listening local to B105.

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2: Our show goes till 10, but I'm going to leave.
3: In the middle of the show.
2: I'm going to leave right now. We're Jesse and Anna, our producer Jake's in here. And here's why. And honestly, Anna, it's your fault. And I'll tell you why it's your fault. I'm going to leave. I'm actually about to walk out the door. I will be back.
3: Yeah.
2: God willing.
3: God willing. You'll be back. Don't say that.
2: Well, I didn't ask for permission.
3: Why are you getting...
2: But here's what's going on. I've got a furniture delivery, and they gave me a delivery window from 8:30 to 11:30 this morning.
3: Yeah.
2: And I reached out to them the other day, and I'm like, excuse me, I'm not really available before 10. And they're like, yeah, that's $50 to reschedule. And even if you don't have to pay the 50, it's going to be next week. We'll reschedule it next week, and then we can't guarantee it's not another 8:30. If I rescheduled yesterday, $50. If I'm not there when they get there from 8:30 to 11:30,
3: yeah,
2: $100 fee.
4: Yikes.
3: Which is crazy.
2: I'm not doing it, so I'm leaving. And I will continue to do the show from my phone. Because, Anna, you said I needed to get a new bed frame. I'd wanted one for a while when I was on staycation.
3: No.
2: Went and got a brand new bed frame. I can't choose. I cannot believe that they will not let me choose when this thing's being delivered. So I'm out.
3: I know, that is kind of crazy. One thing about Jesse is... you follow the rules, follow, until it doesn't benefit you anymore. And then you are so ready to break the rules. Once the rules aren't helping you, you're like, nope, I don't care. I wonder what you'd do if I were in your shoes. Would you let me leave in the middle of the show?
2: I think so.
3: I don't know.
2: Jake, I think this is good radio.
3: What would you do for Jake? What if Jake had to drive all the way to Independence, Kentucky?
4: He wouldn't.
3: 30-minute drive. Good, and,
2: Jake's got a wife and his kid. His kids can accept the delivery.
3: Your 3-year-old Max.
2: I'm just kidding.
3: But honestly, Max probably could because he's so smart.
2: I got no one else at home. It's a brand new bed frame. They're going to come in. They're going to install it. Oh, they say, I'm looking right now, 8:30, 11:00. It says one stop away.
3: Okay, now you're freaking out. Well, that's fine. It's the Anna and Jake show. And
2: I'm still going to be on it. I'm just going to do it from my phone.
3: Okay, we're going to call you. Like, you have a truth jar question that you're supposed to answer later this hour. We have to talk about the Shop for Teacher competition. We're collecting lunch boxes for kids. Like, we have literal work to do. So I am going to call you. You're going to do it all on the phone.
2: You don't think I didn't think about all this before
3: I
2: decided? I don't need notes. Anna, I've been doing this for 27 years.
3: Oh, 27.
2: Literally.
3: All right. Well, then leave. You only have 10 minutes to get home.
2: I'm out.
3: Whatever.
2: Hold on. Good morning. Who's this?
5: Hi, this is Carmen.
2: Hey, what do you think? I'm going to go. I'm about to leave, actually, if you can speed this up.
5: I just wanted to comment on your statement about them giving you a text. I've been working with Big Sandy with my wash machine, and they text me. I've had to have repairs done on it, and all three times, I've never received a live person. I work in the medical field, and they tell me when they're going to bring it. So tell me I have a job now after missing 3 days of work in the medical field to have a wash machine delivered.
2: I know. This is crazy. We all, like, and I'm a single guy. I don't.
3: You'd think they would have a scheduling thing at this point.
5: I'm a widow.
3: Yeah.
5: Yep, I'm a widow. I have nobody. Everybody that I know works. It's not like I can have somebody else come over.
3: Wait.
5: I've never had a human. And
3: they're
5: like, well, no sympathy, no working with you. Nope.
3: Hold on. This could be a service.
4: No. I'm starting a side hustle. Hire me to come to your house and wait for your appliances.
3: Jake and I had the same idea. I will wait at your house for the... You could make serious money doing that. Are you kidding?
4: Yeah. What do you call it? Goober
5: or something? I'll just leave my house open and just let them come because, I'm not going to be able to pay for it without my job.
2: I know. This is out of control.
3: All right.
2: But hey, this is great. I do have to go.
3: All right.
2: I got to get home. It's a 10-minute drive and I'm...
5: Yeah, I get it. I've been there 3 times. Now we'll see if the new wash machine comes on Saturday.
2: I get it. And we're in the same boat over here. You have a great day. All right, guys. I'm out of here, and I'll be talking to you from my phone.
3: Okay.
2: So just keep an eye out for that call, if you would. Let's get you where you need to go. Here's Denise.
6: Well, we've got a broken down vehicle northbound 7175 in the center lane, just around 275. And we had an accident as well, northbound 7175 right around Buttermilk. Now, traffic is slow from 42 all the way to the river. Northbound 471, it's still slow go from Southgate into downtown. Southbound on 71 looks a little better, but you're slow from 275 to the lateral. If you're heading northbound on 71, slow from the lateral on and off up past Red Bank. Eastbound on the lateral, you're slow from Redding to 71. Southbound 75 from Shepherd to Paddock. And eastbound on 74, you're still slow from North Bend to 75. Traffic is brought to you by Metro. School is back in session. 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I'm Denise Johnson. That's your traffic.
3: Thanks, Denise. We're in the upper 60s this morning with showers. There's a chance for rain this afternoon. Our high today is 80.
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0: It's the Jesse and Anna show on B105. Well, it was the Jesse and Anna show, but now it's just like the Anna show. And that is because Jesse left. Jesse, are you there?
1: I'm here, oh, Anna. The name of the show didn't change.
0: It feels that way. Sorry, I don't believe I've ever left in the middle of the show to go get a bed delivered to my house.
1: Yes, you did. You went and got your Amazon package out of a bush, but okay.
0: Oh, yeah, I forgot about that. Okay, well, that's fine.
1: Exactly.
0: So, Jess, have you made it there yet, or are you still on the way?
1: I'm halfway home. I'm going up Kennedy Avenue right now. Okay. I just had to stop for a school bus. But, yes, I'm already a minute late for my delivery window, 8:30 to 11:30.
0: Well, I got
1: to
0: be perfectly honest. I do think you've overreacted about this whole thing because I have your tracking up on the computer, and it still just says delivery scheduled one stop away. So I feel like nothing's going to happen while you're there. I'm going to be honest.
1: This all. Well, that better not happen. But this is all because you said, Jesse, get a bed frame, order a new bed frame for the first time. And I did. And they won't. It would cost me $99 if I'm not home, and I refuse to pay it.
0: Okay. Well, can you stay on the phone because we have to play a song, and then we have to like talk for a while because we still have work to do. So
1: that's fine. I'll do the show from my phone.
0: Okay. Perfect. Just stay on the phone then, and we'll talk in a second. Okay. We'll play Florida Georgia Line first, I guess.
1: All right, buddy.
0: So Jesse, show B105.

0: on B105.
1: All right. It was the Jesse and Anna show, but now it's just the Anna show and our producer Jake, because Jesse left in the middle of the show because he's getting his bed delivered and it's 8:30 to 11:30 and he's freaking out. So this might be bad because we have our boss Grover in here. Grover wasn't aware this was happening, right, Grover?
2: No. As a matter of fact, I'm like, are you guys doing some sort of bit or something?
1: And, oh, yeah.
2: And it's not.
1: And I was like, no, he really left. And Grover was like, oh.
2: I'm taking my ass down and going on the air then.
1: Uh-huh. And Jesse is on the phone, Grover. Jesse, are you there?
3: I'm here, guys. Listen, as APD, Assistant Program Director, I need to be autonomous. And Grover, as Grover said, Jesse, just own it. Just make your decisions. And I made it. This is good radio.
2: I meant take ownership of the station, not your bed.
3: Oh.
1: Like the show in the middle of it?
3: Hold on. Grover, first of all,
2: this is my favorite Jesse, by the way, the fluster Jesse.
1: Yeah.
3: I have arrived home. I beat the truck. But even Grover, who's a financially savvy person as myself, cannot even fathom paying a $99 fee to reschedule. I'm not doing it.
2: Well, I have a wife that would be home, so you don't. I get that. You know, and by the way, your behavior on the radio right now is not doing anything to help your cause getting a wife.
1: Right.
2: You're acting like, Anna, you can say the word. I'm not going to say it.
1: What? Like a woman?
2: Like a B word.
1: Oh, I was you better not say that. You're acting like a B word. Come on.
2: Listen to me. Listen, Jesse, I'm going to pause you. Just pot him down and just
1: let the
2: program director talk. Sorry. We don't need to hear from the assistant.
1: He's potting down.
2: I would love anybody that is listening that is shaking their head listening to me talk. Could you imagine how many people that are hardworking in this tri-state area? There's no way. There is no way they could leave their job and go home to get a bed. And he is, well, now he just pulled out the assistant program director card. He's also pulling out the, I know, I'll help make it into a funny radio story that we can all do. And I can still be a part of the show. Which is, we don't care, dude. Yeah. Get your bed that you spent 3 years trying to decide on in the first place.
3: Whatever.
2: It's beyond. I told you to turn him back up.
1: Sorry.
3: Right. That's enough. That's enough. Let the guy whose name's on the show talk. So listen, here's the thing. Anna wants me to get a bed. I get a bed. Who am I going to have? I don't talk to my neighbors. Like, have a rando come over here and pick the bed up for me?
1: Yeah.
2: You don't have any friends, is what you're saying. That's how I hear it.
3: It's not great, but they did give me the option to reschedule. They're like, yeah, but it could be, again, 8:30 to 11:30 next week, another week. And I'm like, what am I? I feel like most people relate to me, Grover. What are you supposed to do?
1: I don't know. Figure it out.
2: That's what he's doing. This is his way of figuring it out. I'm killing two birds with one stone. I'm making it still part of the radio show.
1: And I'm still working.
2: I'm getting my bed.
1: Here's what you don't know, Grover. I have his tracking up right here. Here, wait. Turn this. Oh, shoot. I'm knocking stuff.
2: Watch this bed not get delivered till 11.
1: Yeah. No, look. It says it's not even out for delivery right now. He's causing drama. He just wanted to have a little adventure during the show.
4: He had to sprint out of here like those guys are going to be there at 8:30.
1: Right. Yeah, none of it's true. So
2: It's not even out for delivery yet. It's still sitting in a warehouse in Sharonville.
3: Make most of this here, so I'll keep an eye on that tracker.
1: Yeah, and we'll see if you still have assistant program director on your name tag when you get back.
2: I'm going to change the show to the Anna and Jesse show. Listen, I'm serious about having people call and say they would be fired or at least written up
1: if they
2: left their job to go get their bed.
1: 513-749-B105.
2: Oh, they know the number, Emma.
1: Okay, all right. Thank you, Grover. Bye, Jesse. We'll call you back.
3: Yeah, bye.
1: All right, see you later. Now we're going to get you where you need to go. We've got Denise with traffic.
5: You've got some slow traffic now, southbound on 75. You have an accident right around Cindy Road. The left lane is blocked. Traffic is backed up right now, all the way back to close to State Route 63. And once you get past that, southbound 75, you're slow from Shepherd to Paddock. And then you're hitting your brakes again right around 74 as you're heading across the river into Kentucky. Eastbound on 74 is a slow go from Montana to 75. North 75, slow from Mitchell up to the lateral. Southbound 71, you're slow from right around Pfeiffer on and off down past Red Bank. North 471 still slow from 275 to the river. North 71, 75 still have an accident over on the right shoulder. That is right around 275. Traffic is slow from Kentucky 18. Traffic is brought to you by Metro. School is back in session. Watch out for students waiting for and exiting the bus. 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I'm Denise Johnson. That's your traffic.
1: Thanks, Denise. This morning we have showers and we're in the upper 60s. There's a chance for rain this afternoon and our high today is 80.
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18: 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Whatever topic, it's probably really interesting, and I don't even know what it's about, but it's really interesting. Typically,

0: Jesse and Anna in the morning. That's right.
1: I love Jesse and Anna.
2: You guys are on fire, and I absolutely love it.
1: It's the Jesse and Anna show on B105. Jesse just left in the middle of the show because he has a bed frame getting delivered, and it said it would arrive between 8:30 and 11:30. And I just think it's crazy he left in the middle of his job. And our boss, Grover, like, was not aware this was happening. So we're asking you, is Jesse crazy? Like, would you get in trouble at your job? B105, who is this?
3: Hey, Anna, it's Amy.
1: Amy, are you calling about Jesse leaving in the middle of the show?
3: I am, but you're not going to like my answer. I actually agree with Jesse.
1: Amy! Are you serious?
3: I'm usually a girl's girl, but I agree with Jesse. Like, logistics are crazy. $99 is a lot of money. That's a lot of ground beef.
4: Hell,
3: at the Kroger's. Just saying.
4: Yes.
1: Oh, Jesse's on the phone, Amy.
4: I am a man of the people, Amy. Thank you so much for understanding.
3: I love that you guys are giving Jesse the business, though. I love that you're giving him the business, but I do agree with him on this. And yes, I could leave my job and go get my bed frame.
1: All right.
4: Yeah.
1: Amy,
4: Because even every good boss would understand.
3: Exactly.
1: Okay. Amy, we'll get
4: one of those one of these days.
1: Yeah, good luck. We've had enough of this. Thank you, Amy.
3: Bye.
1: See ya.

0: jar? Hear all of them on the Jesse and Anna podcast with the B105 app.
1: All right, well, that wasn't supposed to play, but I guess that's what happens when Jesse leaves in the middle of the show. So now I'm just kind of thrown into this, pressing all the buttons. Yeah, Jesse left in the middle of the show, but we're taking some calls here. But give me a second, actually. Jake, can you?
2: I'm trying to figure out the phones real quick. I believe his exact words were, "I left, but I'm on the phone and nothing's wrong." And it sure seems like something's wrong because, well, Anna has to do a few more extra things. So it's just one of those things where Jesse's not here. And now here we're in this situation. But yeah, we do have a lot of people calling in with a lot of opinions.
1: Yeah, we do. So let's see here.
3: Yes, I think Jesse is right. I mean, he's got the ability to use his phone to continue the show. I'm a single person myself, and trying to get furniture delivered with no one to be there for you, I think he's done the right thing.
1: Jesse?
3: It's not like he just walked out of the show.
4: And you're damn right. And I told you, Anna, I am a voice of the people. This is a tough world out here. And we're all just trying to get to work, get things done. And then they're like, we will only deliver in this window. And you pay $100 if you want to reschedule. So, listen, I'm still doing my job. Every ratings are skyrocketing, I heard.
1: Okay.
4: And I appreciate your support, man. Thank you for calling.
3: Well, Jesse and Anna is what I listen to every day. And, I mean, you two are the best. And for him to take off, but take his phone, be on the show with you, I think you're doing a great job, Jesse.
4: Yeah, that's
3: you guys have a good day.
4: Thank you.
1: Thanks, Brenda. See ya.
3: Thanks. Bye.
1: Bye. Drew, really quick, what do you think about this? Jesse left in the middle of the show so he could be there when his bed gets delivered at his house. Our boss, Grover, says most working people wouldn't be able to just leave and push their work off on someone else. What do you think?
5: I am fortunate enough to work with a company that my boss is cool and would. So I own my own movement company, and yesterday I had a disposal job, and he let me leave on my lunch to throw all the stuff away at Rumpke. However, I had to stay extra. So I think Jesse does this cool, but he's got to stay an extra hour tonight to make up for it.
1: Ooh, Jesse.
4: I already stay an extra hour. No problem. I appreciate it, man. It sounds like you're agreeing with me.
1: Sort of.
5: I'm on board with it.
1: But you have to stay.
5: Absolutely. There are companies that exist.
1: Okay, maybe he should do an hour on Big Dave's show. I don't know.
5: that's a good idea.
1: I think so, too.
4: Girl.
1: Oh, yeah. All right. Thanks, man. Thanks for calling.
5: Appreciate you.
1: Yeah. All right. Now we're running low. We're running low on time and everything. So let's get you where you need to go. We've got Denise with traffic.
6: You've got some slow traffic now. Southbound on 75, you have an accident right around Cindy Road. The left lane is blocked. Traffic is backed up right now all the way back to close to State Route 63. And once you get past that, southbound 75, you're slow from Shepherd to Paddock. And then you're hitting your brakes again right around 74 as you're heading across the river into Kentucky. Eastbound on 74 is a slow go from Montana to 75. North 75, slow from Mitchell up to the lateral. Southbound 71, you're slow from right around Pfeiffer on and off down past Red Bank. North 471 still slow from 275 to the river. North 71, 75 still have an accident. It's over on the right shoulder. That is right around 275. Traffic is slow from Kentucky 18. Traffic is brought to you by Metro. School is back in session. 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I'm Denise Johnson. That's your traffic.
1: Thanks, Denise. We're in the upper 60s this morning with showers. There's a chance for rain this afternoon. Our high today is 80.
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0: Our guy Jesse Tack decided to ditch the show this morning. It's the Jesse and Anna show on B105. Yeah, Jesse left in the middle of the show, probably like, I don't know, 30 minutes ago, to be at his house. So when his bed frame gets delivered, he's there. Because if he's not, it's a $100 fine. Jesse's on the phone with us. He's doing the show that way. Jess, are you there?
1: Yeah, guys, I just put some food in the microwave to warm up while I wait on Aaron, the delivery guy. The window is 8:30 to 11. I will not pay $99 to reschedule. And they're like, even if you get ahead of it, Jesse, we'll reschedule it next week and it could be at 8:30 again. So I just got to do it.
0: That's fine, Jess. But do we think that you've overreacted on rushing home to be there right at 8:30? Because I have your tracking up and it shows that still they are not on the way to your house.
1: See, Anna, that's funny that you say that. How could I... Am I a psychic, Anna? How could I have predicted that Aaron wasn't going to come right to my house? I will tell you this, the thing said I was one stop away. So, yeah, it's a little disappointing. I'm still waiting. But again, unless you want to pay $99 for me, I'll be here waiting.
0: Looks like you're going to be there till 11:30.
1: Yeah, I'm warming up some food. I'm getting a little hungry.
0: Didn't you take your dog for a walk?
1: We went on a 25-minute walk.
0: Yeah. Must be nice.
2: I'm just going to start getting a lot more deliveries to my house that
0: me
2: I have
0: too.
2: To go get.
0: Sorry, guys. Got to do the show from the phone this morning.
2: I'm going to wait by
1: you
2: the pool.
1: You know what? We'll conquer that when we need to, but...
0: Well, don't worry. I actually have a sofa delivery with Furniture Fair coming up in a little bit, so...
1: Yeah, let's talk. There's,
0: okay. We will. Jess, I'm turning you off. Turning off his mic. All right. We'll talk to him again in like 10 minutes or so. We'll check back in.

0: Jesse and Anna on B105.
1: All right, this is a crazy morning because I'm here by myself. I'm pressing all the... Well, our producer Jake's here with me. But I'm pressing all the buttons. Jesse left in the middle of this show. Actually, Jesse's on the phone with us. Jesse, why don't you just tell us, why'd you leave?
2: Because I had a delivery window for my new bed frame that you said, Jesse, order it, get it, after putting it off for so many years. And they said, we got to deliver between 8:30 and 11:30. And if you don't take it then, it's a $99 rescheduling fee. And then it could be again next week at 8:30. And it's like, I just, you know, so I said, I'll do the show from home.
1: Yeah. No warning. He didn't tell any of us about this. Not even our boss, Grover. We've been giving him a hard time. But hold on, Jess. We're getting a call from someone else. This is Brenda. Brenda, what's up?
3: I just wanted to tell you all, I don't think you're being fair to him about the delivery, because if anybody's ever had it, I've had trouble with that kind of stuff because my husband's been dead for 13 years. And it's crazy how they do. They got you over a barrel. You have to wait on them.
1: I know, Lynn. I know it's difficult. Well, hey, he left, didn't he?
3: Yeah, but you know what? I think sometimes you have to do what you got to do.
1: Fair enough. Well, hey, thanks for calling.
3: Yeah, I love you all. You're all great.
1: We love you too, girl. See ya.
3: Thank you.
1: Bye. Did you hear that, Jess?
2: Yes.
1: Okay, so Linda's on your side, if anybody.
2: Yeah. She is. I don't know where my man Aaron, my delivery man, is, though, because the window goes till 11:30, and so far, it's not updated at all.
1: Well, here's what I'd love to hear. I'd love to hear from someone who doesn't think that what Jesse is doing is okay. Someone who's like, no, it's not fair. He got to leave in the middle of work to go do this bed delivery. 513-749-B105. Just one person to disagree with Jesse. That's all I want. Right, Jess?
2: No.
1: Bye.

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1: 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And she's very sweet. And that's because she works for a family company. 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She got a shout out. And tell Emily I said hi, too, while you're there. 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
1: Jesse left in the middle of our show. It was like 8:15, 8:20 a.m. Our show goes till 10, by the way. And he's like, yeah, I have to leave because I need to be home. I'm getting a bed frame delivered to my house. And we're like, what? You didn't even like tell anybody? You're just leaving? Okay. So I'm over here pressing all the buttons. That's fine. Jesse's on the phone right now, but his mic is off because he only gets to talk when I want him to talk. Because we've been getting calls all day. Like, I really want someone who thinks what Jesse is doing is wrong. Everyone stood up for him, and I want them to be like, no, you can't just do that. So we got somebody here, and I'm going to get Jesse on, too. Hello? What's up?
2: Good morning.
1: Good morning. I really need to know, do you disagree, like, with Jesse? Do you think what he's doing is wrong, leaving the show in the middle of it just so he can be home for a bed delivery?
2: Anna, do you remember when you first started and you were in the afternoons and you went home for a office delivery?
1: Barely.
3: Yes, she remembers because I just brought it up 45 minutes ago, sir. And you are an incredible person and a great American for remembering that and bringing that up. Yes, Anna is a what do you call that?
1: Hypocrite.
3: Hypocrite.
2: Hypocrite's a good word. Yes.
1: Oh, okay.
3: Yeah,
1: well, this is true. That's fine. I'll just own up to it. Yes. Several years ago, I left in the middle of the show to go to my apartment to get my Amazon package that was thrown in a bush, and I didn't want it to get stolen. So, yeah, that's true.
4: Mm.
1: So, I have nothing to say. I am being hypocritical, but I'm going to keep doing it. So, thank you for calling, I guess.
2: Have a great day.
1: Bye.
3: Yeah. Hey, thank you, man. And another person not agreeing with you, Anna. Like, no one has called up and said I'm doing anything wrong today. So I'm just going to sit here and keep eating my food. And
1: that's not true, Jesse.
4: We haven't been able to get to everybody because so many people have called. There's been a couple people who said, number one, it was rude because what if something happens now and Anna, there's an emergency for Anna. She's screwed. The other person said, you had an entire week off last week, an entire staycation. And you couldn't schedule it for then?
3: You tell that person that during that week off, that's when I went and bought the bed and said, I'll take this bed. And they said, the soonest we can get it to you is Thursday. It's not like I could be like, hey, deliver it tomorrow. So here we are. Oh, guys, I got to go. My delivery's here.
1: Is it really?
3: To go. The tracker was wrong. Aaron's here. Falcon delivery. I got to go.
1: Whoa, wait. All right. Can we say hi to the delivery guy?
3: Maybe.
1: Just come on. Yes, let us. We've been with you this whole time.
3: Okay, hang tight. Let me move some rugs out of the way. Hang on. Hold on. Hey, I'm going out. Hang on.
1: Anxiety.
3: Hang on. Let me.
1: Come on.
3: Oh, there's a couple fellas here.
1: This is the least you can do for us.
3: Hi there. Are you Aaron? Hey, Aaron. I work at a radio station. I'm actually on the radio right now, and they're giving me a hard time because I left work early. You're with the furniture delivery company?
5: You have a bed for you there?
3: Yeah, you got a bed for me? Okay, can you just confirm that you're here so I don't get in trouble?
5: Yeah, we're here delivering furniture.
1: Okay, well, thank you, Aaron, for confirming that. I guess this is all true. Jesse, good luck with your bed. Take some pictures when you can.
3: Yeah, thanks, Aaron. Yeah.
1: Yeah, thanks, Aaron. Yeah, don't worry about us.
3: This guy get back to his job.
1: Yeah, we'll finish your job. Don't worry.
3: Listen, I got to go, okay?
1: Bye.
3: I'll be in touch. All right, bye.
1: Okay, that's it then. And honestly, perfect timing, which is insane because I thought it wouldn't come. 11:30. Jake, how you doing over there?
4: I'm all right, I guess. Yeah.
1: Well, we had to do extra work now.
4: This is how it is.
1: It's fine. All right, we're going to get out of here ourselves because we'd like to do that. Jesse will have more to say about his bed frame maybe tomorrow.
4: Unless something else gets delivered. We'll find out.
1: Yeah, thanks for calling, and we hope you have a great rest of your day. Grover's in next, and we'll talk to you tomorrow. See ya.

0: 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Oh gosh, my favorite segment or topic. I really love the truth jar when they would answer questions about each other. The banter between all of you is hilarious.
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1: Yes, it is the last 2 days to enter code words for that four-piece LG kitchen suite from Big Red Appliance and Mattress, but it is not too late to start if you haven't even entered one code word yet, because it only takes one to win it all. 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

Chance of showers with a thunderstorm possible later this afternoon. Maybe a little bit of sun. It was like that driving home yesterday. It's like cloudy. Put on the sunglasses. 81 today, 66 tonight with a few showers and storms possible early. Tomorrow, morning fog for the drive-in, then mostly sunny for our Friday and a high of 83. You get all that? All right, good. Zach John King's doing it's Get to Drinking.

Fell on Me, B105. And you know, Big Dave is going to be broadcasting live from Riverbend for the Jason Aldean Show this Saturday starting at 3. Plus, make sure if you go into the show to stop by and see the Jesse and Anna Show at the B105 tent right on the concourse as you come in through the main entrance. You always said you

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Jelly Laney on B105. Grover, well, look at this. It's National Radio Day. 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

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I don't hear anybody in America having a problem with that. If anything, we're going to be like, yeah, don't let the door hit in the ass, guys. See ya later.

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1: Jody Messina recently revealed that her song Heads Carolina, Tails California had a different word in it when it was written.
2: I've got people in Austin, ain't your daddy still in Des Moines? And I was like, oh, what do you do about that? And my producer, Byron, was like, you just ask the writers if they can change it. And I was like, you can't do that. You can't ask a writer to change a song. He's like, people do it all the time. So then they changed it. And because I'm from Boston, I've got people in Boston. Ain't your daddy still in Des Moines? And then the rest of it's the same.
1: Well, that Boston girl, Jody Messina, will be singing that one and all her hits when she plays at the Heart of Country Music Festival at the Kenton County Fairgrounds, September 11th and 12th. I'm Big Dave, and that's The Dirt on B105.
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Here's Kenny now. His latest is going to be a number one for him. It's Carry On.

Back to the 90s with Classic McGraw, something like that. You want more of that throwback country? You know I got it for you next hour with the Jukebox Lunch, and I'm going to try to feed you, too. I got another shot at a $50 Gold Star Chili gift card to give away next hour. Speaking of Tim McGraw, he kicks this off, and it's Eric Church, Hardy, and Morgan Wallen from MacArthur.

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1: Come celebrate the re-grand opening of the Kroger on Wooster Pike in Marymount Friday morning. 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

girls. You know, Anna wants to take you out. 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
1: Welcome to the lunch hour. And yeah, let's get you that 12 noon code word for that four-piece LG kitchen suite from Big Red Appliance and Mattress. And you're entering the word lid, as in take the lid off the pot. L-I-D, L-I-D. That's your 12 noon code word with King George Strait now on the Jukebox.

FDL, it's the Jukebox Lunch. Grover, I got a question for you. Do you like Dunkin' Donuts? Do you like Febreze? Oh, if the answer is yes to both of those questions, boy, do I got good news for you. Believe it or not, Dunkin' Donuts and Febreze are teaming up for three new home scents. You ready for these? Vanilla Latte, Cinnamon Rolls, and Strawberry Frosted Donuts. 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
1: I put it out in the universe and someone has accepted. 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
0: We

Back in the 90s, Faith Hill and Wild One. A Grover, chance of shower and a thunderstorm possible later this afternoon. 81 the high. Few showers and storms early, then partly cloudy. Late night fog tonight and 66. And yes, morning fog for the drive to work tomorrow morning. Then, beautiful sunny and 83 with Graylin James.

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And I'm calling out Dr. Noosey or Nicole from Brand New Weight Loss. You've heard Holly and I do the commercials on here hundreds and hundreds of times, and that's because they believe in local radio. They are one of our sponsors, clearly. So thank you, Dr. Noosey. And if you see him, say, hey, I heard you on the radio. It's amazing.

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2: 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And here's my new song, Get to Drinking, on B105.

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1: How you doing, sir?
0: I'm all right. What's your name, buddy?
1: I'm Jason.
0: Well, Jason from where?
1: Owensville.
0: Well, Jason in Owensville, I hope you got a gold star down there because I'm about to give you $50.
1: Awesome.
0: Yeah, $50 a gold star. Enjoy it. Thank you so much for listening during your lunch hour, and have a great rest of your day.
1: You too. Thank you. Thank you to B105.

John Morgan, it's Kidding Myself on B105. Well, if you're into... See, I don't watch NFL preseason. I really could care less. I think it's just... Anyway, you get it. But if you do like it, I don't want to stop you from watching. Houston Texans and the Vegas Raiders are tonight at 8 on ESPN. The

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And we have a little competition going on here at the station with all the B105 DJs. Well, basically, who's your favorite DJ on B105? Well, go buy their lunchbox. I'm Minions. I love those movies. I love Minions. So there you go. If you choose me, you're going to, I don't think I'm going to win. I think it's going to be Anna, quite honestly. But nevertheless, you know who is going to win? The teachers and the kids. Every lunchbox and every dollar you drop helps the teachers and the kids right here in our area with the supply.

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Grover, did you hear the sad news? Man, I woke up to this. It just soured my whole day. Prince Harry and Meghan Markle are moving. 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Oh, poor kids. We just don't have any more friends. Their Netflix series was a complete disaster. Bye.

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1: Come celebrate the re-grand opening of the Kroger on Wooster Pike in Marymount Friday morning. 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

0: 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Cincinnati traffic is unpredictable, but Denise isn't.
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We would love for you to be in the B105 Country Club. It's presented by Big B Coffee. Yeah, how do you do it? You go to B105.com, sign up, say, hey, I love B105. I love all you DJs. I love the music. And you might just get in with a Country Club jersey and a Big B Coffee.

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It's Grover. Well, I saw this in the news today. Netflix is being sued over the hugely popular K-pop Demon Hunters movie by a Christian metal band called Demon Hunter. Demon Hunter. That's right. I said it right. They've been around for decades, apparently. Here's where I go. I just scratch my head and roll my eyes. You don't think Netflix is so lawyered up that they didn't

0: Cincinnati's country.
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Do you know Amanda Kinsella from Logan Services? Well, if you do, I want to make sure you say, hey, Amanda, or do you call her Mandy? I heard you on the radio. Grover was talking about you. It's just literally a small way to thank the businesses that support B105. 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

Well, this is exciting. And I'm going to do it just to watch it work when it finally comes to where I live in Florence. Amazon is expanding their Prime Air drone delivery to about 500 cities and towns. They say by the end of this year. Now, eligible packages will have to be under 5 pounds, but they say it could arrive in less than 30 minutes, depending on where you live. Cincinnati has not been named yet, but you know it's coming with how huge Amazon's imprint is.

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1: I put it out in the universe and someone has accepted. 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

for Big Dave. He is back. 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His son had to get moved into his dorm at UK. His daughter goes to Xavier, and his son now is going to be a UK alum. I'm sure Big Dave will tell you all about it. Tears in his eyes as he was driving away, heading north back to Cincinnati. Corey Kent now.

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0: Jody Messina recently revealed that her song Heads Carolina, Tails California had a different word in it when it was written.
1: I've got people in Austin. Ain't your daddy still in Des Moines? And I was like, oh, what do you do about that? And my producer, Byron, was like, you just ask the writers if they can change it. And I was like, you can't do that. You can't ask a writer to change a song. He's like, people do it all the time. So then they changed it. And because I'm from Boston, I've got people in Boston. Ain't your daddy still in Des Moines? And then the rest of it's the same.
0: Well, that Boston girl, Jody Messina, will be singing that one and all her hits when she plays at the Heart of Country Music Festival at the Kenton County Fairgrounds, September 11th and 12th. I'm Big Dave, and that's The Dirt on B105.
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1: Woo! 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Happy Thursday, almost weekend to you. This is Zach John King here. Get to drinking on the B.

0: Dave. All right, here we go. Clear and 66 tonight. Sunshine and 84 tomorrow. That sounds like a nice way to start off the weekend. We'll take that for sure. A few clouds out there right now. Still clocking in at 81 with Riley.
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1: 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I am going to sing the national anthem at a graduation ceremony this Monday night. 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

0: I don't like the dark. 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You know, I don't think anyone likes the dark. No one likes it. You don't like the dark. But I couldn't admit that when they were little. You know, tucking these two little girls in, these two beautiful angels. Good night, girls. I'll see you in the morning. Good night, Dad. Can you keep the light on? It's scary in the dark. No, no, no. Come on. There's nothing to be afraid of. I'll see you in the morning. And then I run to my room and turn everything on.
1: Tom Papa there on B105. I'll admit, I have quite a few night lights in my house. So I don't like getting up in the middle of the night and being pitch black in there. Come on, who does that? Nobody, right? Big Dave with you. Happy Thursday afternoon. Luke Bryan just keeps putting them out, doesn't he? Hit after hit. This is his latest, Country and She Knows It, on The B.

0: Dave afternoon show, Luke Bryan there, and 749-B105 never stops ringing when I'm on the air here. Let's grab one now. Kim, what's up?
1: Hi, I just left your friend Tim down here in Milford.
0: Oh, you went to see Tim Clanky at Big Red, yeah.
1: Yes, and I told him I'd call you. I emailed you about the jewelry store that you sent me to, and I walked out the door with a lot of money that I thought was a lot of money, which it is. I went down and bought me a mattress today from him, and I'm going to go back and buy a dishwasher from him.
0: Oh, my gosh. So, wait a minute. You went to American Trading Company where Grover told you to go.
1: Trigger, yes.
0: Saw Dan and Trigger, yeah. And then you took the money you got at American Trading Company and went to see our pal Tim Clanky at Big Red Appliance and Mattress.
1: Yes, I did.
0: Come on. I mean, you're like the greatest B105 listener ever.
1: I'm telling you, but I went and bought it, yep. And he's an awesome guy. I met his son. He's the one that helped us. And then I met him, and he showed me a picture of you last night in your garage.
0: We always have a fun group text going during the Reds games.
1: Yes, you do.
0: Thanks for supporting our B105 advertisers. You're the best.
1: Yeah, so are you guys. Thank you.
0: All right, bye, hon.
1: Bye.
0: Oh, you got to love a phone call like that, no doubt about it. Right now, getting you where you need to go on this Thursday afternoon. Denise Johnson, hey there.
2: Well, we've got an accident right now, southbound on 75. It is just around West 7th Street, exit 1E there. AS traffic backed up to the Western Hills Viaduct. They do have the right lane blocked. You've also got debris reported if you're heading northbound on 71. That's right around MLK. They've got the right lane blocked there. And you've got some slow traffic northbound on 71. From the lateral up to Red Bank, south 75, you're slowing down through the Lachlan split. North 75 from Mitchell to Town, and east eastbound 275 already starting to slow down right around 75 over to 42. Traffic is brought to you by St. Elizabeth. St. Elizabeth Edgewood, number one hospital in greater Cincinnati. Visit stelizabeth.com. I'm Denise Johnson. That's your traffic.
0: Thank you, Denise. Clear 66 tonight, sunshine and 84 tomorrow. Right now, sunny and 81 at the B.
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Hey, happy National Radio Day. Today, we're celebrating you, our listeners, and the local businesses that help keep local radio strong. 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It's just our small way to thank the businesses that support the station you love. So thanks for listening local, and tell John, Dave said the check's in the mail. He'll laugh. The laugh fills up a room, no doubt about it. All right. Hey, Cole Swindell now. She had me at Heads, Carolina. B105.

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1: I put it out in the universe and someone has accepted. I am going to sing the national anthem at a graduation ceremony this Monday night. I want to test out a couple endings with you guys tomorrow to tell me how I should wrap up the Star Spangled Banner.
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B105 and George Burge, Big Dave, and I got my mind on food. And coming up next, well, it's another Big Dave Show school lunch review. Now that school's back in session, have some fun with those. Right now, though, for that, new morning.

0: What do they serve today? 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
1: Okay, today we have got Haley, a seventh grader at Turkey Foot Middle School. Haley, had your first day of school yesterday, so this is your second day done.
2: Yes.
1: So I understand that you packed your lunch today, but you did eat in the cafeteria yesterday.
2: Mm-hmm.
1: So that's not a good sign if you're like, oh, this food, I've got to bring my own stuff. What did you have there yesterday? Give us your school lunch review, Haley.
2: Chicken tenders.
1: And that's it?
2: I think mashed potatoes.
1: Uh-huh.
2: And apple.
1: Okay, so that's a very healthy lunch. What did you dip your chicken tenders in?
2: Barbecue sauce.
1: There we go. So that's good. And on a scale of 1 to 5, what do you give the Turkey Foot Middle School chicken tenders, mashed potatoes, and fruit?
2: 100 out of 100.
1: Well, then why did you pack your lunch today?
2: They had pizza today, and I don't like their pizza.
1: You don't like the pizza?
2: Nope.
1: Is it the rectangular pizza?
2: No, it's cheese pizza.
1: But it's in a triangle, not a rectangle.
2: Yes, it's a triangle.
1: Because rectangle pizza rocks.
2: Yeah.
1: Well, Haley, are you packing tomorrow, or are you going to eat what's in the cafeteria?
2: I'm not sure.
1: All right. Well, hey, you have a great seventh grade year, girl, okay?
2: Okay.
1: And
2: I hope you have a great B105 day.
1: Hey, it's National Radio Day. How about that? I'll have one.
2: Okay.
1: All right. Thank you, sweetheart.
2: Bye.
1: All right. Remember, kids, you can call me anytime, 749-B105, if you want to do a school lunch review on B105. All right, right now, getting you where you need to go, Denise Johnson, hey there.
3: Well, they cleared the broken down vehicle we had southbound on 75 right around 7th Street. Traffic is still slow from the Western Hills Viaduct. You're also slow through the Lackland Split. North 75 slow from Mitchell on up to town. Looks like we have an accident right around westbound Galbraith, right around Wenton. And then you've got a broken down vehicle northbound on 75 at 275. It's on the left shoulder. Traffic is slow from right around Newman Way. East 275 slow from 75 to 42. And then you have some slow traffic north 71 just around Smith Edwards, continuing up to Red Bank. And North 71, 75, you're on and off your brakes from right around US 42, continuing up to 275. Then you're slowing down on and off between Buttermilk and the River. Traffic is brought to you by St. Elizabeth. St. Elizabeth Edgewood, number one hospital in Greater Cincinnati. Visit stelizabeth.com. I'm Denise Johnson. That's your traffic.
1: Thank you, Denise. Final from Great American Ballpark, the Cardinals 10, the Reds 9. Reds were, well, one out away from winning the game 5-4 in the ninth inning, dropped a routine fly ball, and then the Cardinals scored 6 times to lead 10-5. Then the Reds came back and scored 4 runs, but lose 10-9. Watch out for some very disappointed fans leaving GABP there.
4: 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Hey, it's Jesse, and I'll be there from 10 to noon. 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
1: And let's get that B105 app open for the 4 o'clock hour and put in the following word, something that you might be able to make a little easier in your big LG kitchen suite from Big Red Appliance and Mattress. That's noodles. N-O-O-D-L-E-S, noodles. Who doesn't love some noodles? 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All right, I'm looking for the dad joke of the day. 749-B105, don't have to be a dad, but you got to bring the joke, and you got to do it right now.

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1: Oh, today we're getting just what the doctor ordered, a visit from our favorite Cincinnati Children's nurse, Mickey. How are you, buddy?
2: Hey, I'm wonderful, brother.
1: You know, you do the Lord's work over there making those kids laugh with your jokes, and from time to time you get through and give us one. So, Mickey, let's have it. What do you got?
2: Why don't the Bengals players wear glasses?
1: Oh, I don't know. Why don't the Bengals players wear glasses?
2: It's a contact sport.
1: That it is. And it's almost time for it, brother. I can't wait.
2: Oh, who day, brother?
1: I was going to ask for one. You gave it anyway. Mickey, hey, you keep taking care of those angels over there at Cincinnati Children's, okay?
2: Always will, brother. You have a great day.
1: You too. And keep submitting your dad jokes at B105.com for your chance to be tomorrow's Snappy Tomato Pizza Dad Joke of the Week. Just like Mickey, you'll tell it on the show, but you'll also get a Snappy Tomato Pizza gift card as well. Right now, getting you where you need to go, that's this lady's job. Denise, what's up?
3: Well, they cleared the broken down vehicle we had southbound on 75 right around 7th Street. Traffic is still slow from the Western Hills Viaduct. You're also slow through the Lachlan Split. North 75 slow from Mitchell on up to town. Looks like we have an accident right around westbound Galbraith, right around Wenton. And then you've got a broken down vehicle northbound on 75 at 275. It's on the left shoulder. Traffic is slow from right around Newman Way. East 275 slow from 75 to 42. And then you have some slow traffic north 71 just around Smith Edwards, continuing up to Red Bank. And North 71, 75, you're on and off your brakes from right around US 42, continuing up to 275. Then you're slowing down on and off between Buttermilk and the river. Traffic is brought to you by St. Elizabeth. St. Elizabeth Edgewood, number one hospital in greater Cincinnati. Visit stelizabeth.com. I'm Denise Johnson. That's your traffic.
1: Thank you so much, Denise. Pretty nice night ahead. Clear and 66. Mostly sunny tomorrow with a high of 84. That's a heck of a way to start off the weekend. Right now, we got a few clouds moving in out there. And 81 at B105. This song from Graylin James, man, it's really taken off right out of the gate for this guy. He's written a lot of other songs for other artists, but now he says, hey, let me do this one myself. It's called Water at a Wedding. New country here on B105.

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1: I put it out in the universe and someone has accepted. 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

if that's what you're going to be saying on August 27th, if you get the girls' night out for Tim McGraw with Anna, get ready, because your night at Tim McGraw is going to start way before the first song, stepping in as your fairy godmother. We're talking Anna. She's going to hook up two lucky ladies with the ultimate glow up before the show, talking about a full glam moment taking place at Mitchell Salon and Day Spa. 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Tell us why you and your bestie deserve the VIP treatment. That's a nice little thing. I'd have a blowout, too, but I don't have enough to blow out, I think. It's Kenny Chesney now on the beach.

0: Cincinnati's country. If I don't leave, I'm gonna
1: 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This is Carly Pierce, and here's my new song, If I Don't Leave, I'm Gonna Stay, with my friend Riley Green on B105.

0: B105, Carly Pearce getting some help from her pal Riley Green there. Great song. 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Now, Jesse's got Superman, Jake's got Bluey, and Grover's got Minions. 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It's a lady by the name of Taryn, T-A-R-R-Y-N, okay? So you don't have to worry about that. Anna is going to dye her hair pink in honor of Barbie if she wins. And it's looking like she's gonna, unless I really rally back. Jesse added today now that he will shave his head down, trim it, you know, get a buzz cut. Okay. So, and somebody called the other day and said, Dave, what are you gonna do? Okay. I've decided, since we're going kind of with hair things here, if you guys rally for me and I end up beating Anna and everybody else here with the Spider-Man lunchboxes, I will not shave my beard until New Year's Day. That's a long ways away. And you're like, okay, what's it? No, my hair grows really fast on my face. I trim my beard at least once a week because once it gets really full, I don't like it. It starts to itch and everything. So I'm going to have like the ZZ Top beard going if we do it. So that's my thing. I'll stick with the hair motif. If you get me ahead of Anna, and that's going to take some doing, I won't shave my beard, trim it or anything, until January the 1st. So put me to the test. B105.com right now. That's where you need to go. And I can say goodbye to my trimmer. I hope. But anyway it happens, the teachers are going to benefit. So let's do this. Get you where you need to go. Denise Johnson, hey there.
1: We've got an accident eastbound 275 in Kentucky right around Turkey Foot. The two left lanes are blocked. Traffic is backed up all the way back to west of 7175. You've also got some slow traffic northbound 7175, just around Kentucky 18 up to 275, then from Buttermilk to the river. Southbound 71, it's a slow go from Taft into downtown. North 71 from Smith Edwards up to Ronald Reagan. North 75 from Mitchell to town, and then you're slow again from right around Glendale Mill for to 275. Traffic is brought to you by St. Elizabeth. St. Elizabeth Edgewood, number one hospital in greater Cincinnati. Visit stelizabeth.com. I'm Denise Johnson. That's your traffic.
0: Thank you, Denise. Got a message through the B105 app. Marcia says, I want to give a big shout out to Hamilton Westside in the Little League tournament tonight in Williamsburg, PA. The rain finally quit there, and the game is starting at 6 on ESPN. So let's go, Hamilton. You guys got this. Let's do it. Clear, 66 tonight, sunshine, and 84 tomorrow. Right now, a few more clouds out there, but still nice, 81 at the B.
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afternoon show. 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Today we're celebrating you, our listeners, and the local businesses that help keep radio going strong. 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Thank you for listening local. And again, thank you to everybody at the Cincinnati Kroger Marketing and Communications team. 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

0: Blockbuster. 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And now there are dozens of these free Blockbuster stands across the United States and Canada, and you can create your own and have them added to the project's online map. And if you want the official looking setup, you can buy a repurposed pre-painted newspaper dispenser for $420. They're selling them through their website. Okay. And then you set it on a nice post in your front yard, fill it with all those old DVDs and VHS tapes you have probably stored away somewhere, and you've started a free Blockbuster. I love this. It's just like a sense of community, and I hope maybe to get one in my neighborhood, or heck, I might start one myself. Who knows? But there's your good vibes today. And there's no late fees or charges for not rewinding either, as far as I know. Hey, let's get you where you need to go. Denise Johnson, what's up?
1: You got a broken down vehicle southbound on 75 right around Galbraith. They've got the left lane blocked. Traffic is backed up all the way back to just around Shepherd. You also have some slow traffic as you're heading across the Brent Spence. Northbound on 75 is slow from just north of 74 on up. Then again, from Glendale Milford to north of 275. You have an accident southbound 71 right at 275. It's over on the right shoulder. Really, I'm not seeing delays there. You have an overturned vehicle on Montgomery Road heading westbound right around Clenny Avenue. You've got slow traffic north on 71 from Smith Edwards up to Ronald Reagan, south 71 from Taft to the river. Traffic is brought to you by St. Elizabeth. St. Elizabeth Edgewood, number one hospital in greater Cincinnati. Visit stelizabeth.com. I'm Denise Johnson. That's your traffic.
0: Ooh, we got some big Friday night lights tonight. How's you heard this? Princeton and Moeller taking each other on, I should say, over at Paycor Stadium in the jungle, man. That's going to be huge. They say the kickoff is at 7:07. Good weather for it tonight. Clear and 66. Nice start to the weekend tomorrow. Sunshine and 84. Right now, getting a little more cloudy. We got 81 at the B.
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1: Let's get that B105 app open. Come on. I mean, we've got the rest of the code words today through 11 o'clock tonight, then 6 in the morning through 11 tomorrow evening. And that's it for the code words for Everything But the Kitchen Sink. So everyone counts a little bit more. For this hour, it is taste. T-A-S-T-E. Taste is what you need to put into the B105 app, and you're going to make some amazing taste with that brand new LG kitchen suite, talking fridge, over the range microwave. Of course, you can get at the range to put the microwave over, and also the dishwasher. So taste, T-A-S-T-E, put that into your B105 app for Everything But the Kitchen Sink from Big Red and B105. Yeah.

0: Cameraman Big Dave, and happy Thursday to you. Appreciate you letting me have the day off yesterday. Moved my son Darren into his dorm at the University of Kentucky, now a Wildcat. And you can see some pics over there on our B105 and Big Dave Show Facebook page. But there we go. Somebody asked me, so are you an empty nester? I said, well, no, I got a senior at Xavier, his sister, and a freshman at UK. I'm an empty wallet. Empty bank account, for crying out loud. Oh, but they're worth it, right? Yeah. Let's get you where you need to go. Denise Johnson, what's up?
1: Northbound 75, you have an accident right around 275. They've got the left lane blocked. You already had slow traffic, and now you're a little slower, and you're backed up all the way back to Glendale, Milford, and continuing on up past 275. You've also got slow traffic north on 75 from 74 on up to Paddock. If you're heading southbound 75, you're slow from Shepherd to Paddock, and then just as you're approaching the Brent Spence. North on 71, it is a slow go from Duck Creek, continuing up to Ronald Reagan, south 71. From Taft to the river. You're also heavy eastbound 275 from 42 to Loveland Madeira. Eastbound 275 in Kentucky is slow from 7175 to Taylor Mill. Traffic is brought to you by St. Elizabeth. St. Elizabeth Edgewood, number one hospital in greater Cincinnati. Visit stelizabeth.com. I'm Denise Johnson. That's your traffic.
0: Thank you, Denise. Clear and 66 tonight, sunshine and 84 tomorrow. So looking good tonight if you're heading over for a big old high school football game at Paycor Stadium. Moeller versus Princeton, kickoff at 7:07. Should be nice weather for that. Right now, 81 and a little cloudy here at the B. So let's get this going, huh?
2: 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Get it wrong, you're flushed. It's time for the final flush on B105.
0: Yeah, looking for you right now. Callers 10, 11, 12, and 13 at 749-B105. We're going to take each other on, and whomever's alone on the throne at the end of this round is going to grab a pair of tickets to see Tim McGraw 1 week from tonight, Thursday the 27th at Riverbend. I'll be doing my show live out there that day, too, so that's going to be fun. So let's get you out there. Bring your A game, and let's play the flush here on the B.

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0: Get it right, you flush. 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
1: We got our four contestants lined up on this Thursday afternoon, and as always, start us off with a big old group how-do.
2: How-do.
1: There we go. Let's meet you. First of all, we got Kyle from Burlington. Kyle, tell us a little bit about yourself.
3: Interesting about me is I'm a really big aviation nerd. I love airplanes.
1: So, do you fly model airplanes?
3: No, I do not. I work at the airport, so I'm around them all the time. I've always loved airplanes.
1: Well, that's a great place to work if you love airplanes, right?
3: Yeah.
1: All right. All right. How about Katie from Erlanger? Tell us about yourself.
4: I actually, it's funny because I work on the ramp at Amazon, and I work around airplanes all day, too.
1: This is turning into the airplane show here. I love it. All right, Matt from Trenton, how about you, buddy?
5: Well, I'm a big diehard Reds fan, and I can't believe what they did today.
1: Down to the last out, they dropped a routine fly ball and allowed the Cardinals to take the lead. And then, it was just insane. They had the game wrapped. Yep. You're going to ruin my mood here, Matt. I'm sorry. Kathy from Anderson, make it better. What about you?
6: Just a mom and a grandma have nothing to do with airplanes.
1: Except making paper airplanes, right?
6: Nope, not good at those either.
1: All righty. Guys, today we're playing for a pair of tickets to see Tim McGraw on August 27th, 1 week from tonight at Riverbend. Going to ask you three questions. If you know the answer to the question, shout out your name, not the answer. If I call on you and you answer correctly, you stay in the game, flush another contestant out. Answer incorrectly and you're flushed, okay?
3: Got it.
7: All right.
6: All right.
1: And today is National Radio Day, so it's the National Radio Day edition. Are you ready?
3: Ready.
6: Yes.
1: Here we go. This singer that has a vintage 90s country vibe burst onto the scene in 2024 with his song Sounds Like the Radio.
3: Matt.
8: Kyle.
1: Nope, Matt got through first. What you got?
3: Is it Zach Top?
1: Yes. What happened? I don't know, the phone cut out or something. All right. Yes, Matt. Zach Top. All right, Matt, you got to decide. Are you flushing mom and grandma, Kathy from Anderson, Katie from Erlanger that works out there by the airplanes for Amazon, or aviation nerd Kyle from Burlington who also works at the airport?
3: Let's flush Kyle.
1: Oh, the aviation nerd, Kyle. Man. I'm sorry, man. You got an early departure, man. I'm sorry.
3: Thanks, guys.
1: All right. We'll give him a little airplane joke there. Okay, here we go. Question number two. Are you ready?
6: Ready.
3: Yes.
1: Lady Gaga says she came up with her name thanks to the 1984 song Radio Gaga by this legendary British rock band. Ooh, nobody. How about I give you a clue?
6: Okay.
1: They also did Bohemian Rhapsody.
3: Matt.
6: Kathy.
1: Matt. Nope, Matt got through first. What do you got?
3: Queen.
1: There you go.
3: Freddie Mercury.
1: All right, Matt. Matt's on a little bit of a roll here. All right, are you flushing Katie from Erlanger, the Amazon worker, or Kathy from Anderson, the mom and grandma?
3: Let's go with the first one there.
1: Katie from Erlanger. Oh, Katie, I'm sorry, hon. We got to let you go. All righty. All right, she's gone. Question number three. This one's going to be tough. Are you ready?
3: I'm ready.
6: I hope so.
1: In 1992, Aaron Tippin had a number one hit with this song about an old rundown car that has one thing that still works great on it. Nobody?
6: Hint.
3: Matt.
1: All right, Matt's going to go for it.
3: There ain't nothing wrong with the radio.
1: Yep, it ain't a Cadillac. You got it. You got it. Man, Matt did the heater today. He sweat.
6: Matt is awesome.
1: Yeah, he's on fire. Kathy, we got to say bye to you, girl.
6: I understand.
1: All right, she's out of here. And Matt with the clean sweep. We're going to see you next Thursday, 1 week from tonight at Riverbend for Tim McGraw.
3: All right, let's go.
1: Let's do it. You got to come up and tell me how to do with the van, okay?
3: Will do.
1: All right, way to go, Matt. 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
3: All right, thank you.
1: Yeah, we'll do it again tomorrow afternoon. Right now, getting you where you need to go. That's off into this beautiful Thursday evening. Denise Johnson can help with that. What's up?
2: We still have that accident northbound on 75. It's right around 275. The left lane is blocked. Traffic is pretty much bumper to bumper all the way back to Glendale Milford. You've also got heavy traffic northbound on 75 from 74 on up to the Town Street exit. South 75, you're slow through the Lachlan split. Then you're hitting your brakes again right around the Western Hills Viaduct, heading across the river into Kentucky. North 71, it is a slow go today. You're slow from Edmondson continuing on up to right around Pfeiffer. South 71, you're slow from north of 275 down to Ronald Reagan. Then you're hitting your brakes again right around Reading into downtown. In Kentucky, eastbound 275, you have an accident right around 7175. It's on the shoulder. Traffic is slow from 7175 to Taylor Mill. Traffic is brought to you by St. Elizabeth. St. Elizabeth Edgewood, number one hospital in greater Cincinnati. Visit stelizabeth.com. I'm Denise Johnson. That's your traffic.
1: Thank you, Denise. Clear in 66 tonight. Sunshine in 84 tomorrow. Up a tick now. Clouds are letting the sun shine a little brighter. 82 here at the B. You've heard this one before, I think, right? It's Ella on B105. Happy National Radio Day, too. Just when

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B105, Big Dave Afternoon Show. That's Zach John King and Get to Drinking. And hey, happy National Radio Day. 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So if you know Andy Ritter from Snappy Tomato Pizza, you tell him Big Dave said hey, and that you just heard his name on the radio, okay? But hey, Andy Ritter, thanks to you and everybody on the Snappy crew. This is just a small way for us to thank the businesses that support the station you love. So thanks for listening local. Right now it's Carrie Underwood on the B.

0: to 7 Saturday, so make sure you swing by and say hey if you're going to the show once you come in. In the meantime, 749-B105 never stops ringing down here. I got Erica here. Erica, what's up?
1: I just want to say happy National Radio Day and being such a light, making me laugh whenever I need a good laugh.
0: Oh, Erica, you're so sweet. Thank you for that.
1: Of course. Going through it, so I can always rely on you when I need a good smile to make my day better.
0: Erica, so. You're making my big, hard heart melt right here.
1: Well, someone had to tell you, and I hope that made you feel a lot better knowing that you're doing a great job.
0: Well, I want you to know something, Erica, that I know you've already bought one of my Spider-Man lunch boxes for Shop for Teacher. Now, Anna, if she sells the most Barbie lunch boxes, she's going to dye her hair pink.
1: What are you going to do?
0: Well, I announced it today. If I can come from behind and beat Anna, who has a pretty sizable lead right now, I am going to not trim my beard until New Year's Day.
1: Oh,
0: I trim it once a week. I mean, it grows fast, and I don't like it getting too bushy. So I would stop. That's going to be 4+ months.
1: Yeah, that's a long beard. Oh, my goodness. You'll turn into Chris Stapleton.
0: Well, you know what? We both are fond of that Tennessee whiskey, so I might just do that. But we'll see. But I've got a long ways to go, and I know you've already gotten one. But if you want me to not be able to trim my beard for, you know, 4.5 months roughly, go to B105.com, shop for teacher, and buy the Spider-Man lunchbox there through Amazon. It goes straight to Crayons and Beyond.
1: I might just do that. You might just have tempted me.
0: You think I could rock a big, long beard like that?
1: You might be able to.
0: Knowing me, there's going to be a lot of food in it.
1: Probably, but then you can save it for later.
0: Hey, I love you, Erica. Happy National Radio Day to you.
1: Love you, too. Hope you have a great day.
0: You too, hon. Bye-bye.
1: All right.
0: All right, let's get one last check of traffic, getting you where you need to go, and that's off into this Thursday evening. Hey there, Denise.
2: We still have that accident northbound on 75, just around 275. The left lane is blocked. Traffic is pretty solid all the way back, still to around Glendale, Milford, because you can use Ronald Reagan and head eastbound over to 71, which you do have a delay there from Plainfield to 71. You also have slow traffic right now northbound on 75 from Mitchell on up to town. Southbound 75 still heavy from Shepherd to Paddock, and then from the west Western Hills Viaduct heading across the river into Kentucky. North 71's a slow go from Edmondson up to Ronald Reagan. You have an accident, it looks like, in Kentucky. Southbound 71, 75 at the ramp to 275. Traffic is brought to you by St. Elizabeth. St. Elizabeth Edgewood, number one hospital in greater Cincinnati. Visit stelizabeth.com. I'm Denise Johnson. That's your traffic.
0: Thank you, Denise. Good weather for tonight. Lots of stuff going on, especially down at the banks. You've got at the Andrew J. Brady Music Center, Billy Currington and Kip Moore in concert. And then over at Paycor Stadium, ooh, little Friday Night Lights. Kicking off tonight on a Thursday, Moeller versus Princeton, and that's a 7:07 kickoff this evening. We got clear in 66 tonight, sunshine and 84 tomorrow. Right now, got some clouds out there, no rain though, 82 here at the B.
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1: Yeah, get that B105 app open for the 6 o'clock hour, and you're going to type in the following word, toast, T-O-A-S-T, toast. 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So put in the toast. Just don't burn it, okay? Butter, strawberry preserves. 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But T-O-A-S-T is what you put into your app right now. Okay, here's Hardy and the boys. My name.

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1: Big day with your Thursday night sports update. It was a heartbreaker at Great American Ballpark today as the Reds and Cardinals wrapping up that five-game series. Each team had won two games. Reds down to the last out in the top of the ninth. Routine fly ball dropped in the outfield, leading to two Cardinals runs. They would go on to score six runs in the top of the ninth. The Reds came back, but just one run short, scoring four runs in the bottom of the ninth. Losing 10-9. Well, Reds will lick their wounds on a plane ride out to Arizona as they take on the Diamondbacks this weekend. Big high school football game tonight at Paycor Stadium. 7:07 kickoff for Moeller versus Princeton. And the NFL preseason underway tonight as well. Texans at Raiders, 8 o'clock on ESPN. 49ers at Chargers, 10 o'clock on the NFL Network. I'm Big Dave. Hope you have a great Thursday night.
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B105 and Kenny Chesney. Carry on, Big Dave. Happy Thursday evening to you. Getting that closer to the weekend, right? And, well, right now, we're looking pretty good tonight. Clear and 66, sunny and 84 tomorrow. That's a nice start to the weekend. Got a slight chance of some showers hanging around on Saturday. Not great, though. High of 82. How about Sunday? Sunshine and 78 for the high. I'll take that. Right now, we got a mostly sunny 81 with Luke Combs and

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This is Boots Off. She's got

5, Jordan Davis. Next thing you know, it's going to be the weekend. Yeah, Friday, tomorrow. And then it's Saturday, Jason Aldean at Riverbend. I'll be out there doing the show live from 3 to 7. Make sure to come by and say how do to me. Right now, it's doing from Riley Green. This is Think As You Drunk on the B.

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1: Jody Messina recently revealed that her song Heads Carolina, Tails California had a different word in it when it was written.
2: I've got people in Austin, ain't your daddy still in Des Moines? And I was like, what do you do about that? And my producer, Byron, was like, you just ask the writers if they can change it. And I was like, you can't do that. You can't ask a writer to change a song. He's like, people do it all the time. So then they changed it. And because I'm from Boston, I've got people in Boston, ain't your daddy still in Des Moines? And then the rest of it's the same.
1: Well, that Boston girl, Jody Messina, will be singing that one and all her hits when she plays at the Heart of Country Music Festival at the Kitten County Fairgrounds, September 11th and 12th. I'm Big Dave, and that's The Dirt on B105. Give me a test on the microphone.
3: 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Big Dave's the best.
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1: 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Thanks to our friends at Big Red Appliances and Mattress. You ready for this one? Brew a pot of coffee. Brew. B-R-E-W. And

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Love a good fiddle. Shaboozy delivering on that one. It's his latest called Cowgirl on B105. What do you think about it? I like it. My opinion doesn't matter. Yours does. Hit me up on the B105 app and let me know what you think about that.

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